0: run by volunteers. News on the hour. This is Radio Way.
1: From the Sky News Centre at 1, Nicola Sturgeon says she had no suspicion her estranged husband used SNP funds to buy a number of personal items. Former party chief executive Peter Murrell admitted embezzling £400,000 between 2010 and 2022. Court papers show he purchased luxury goods and a motorhome. Ex-SNP MP Joanna Cherry says there now needs to be a period of reflection by those in charge of the party.
2: I think until we get to the bottom of what was going on inside the SNP and why proper scrutiny was prevented, it'll be difficult for the party to move forward.
1: Murrell will be sentenced next month. A heatwave will continue across southern parts of the UK today after yesterday saw the hottest May Day in history. It reached 34.8 degrees in West London. It's understood internet service will be restored to millions of Iranians after a three-month-long blackout. Most people have been unable to access the web there since the end of February when the conflict with the US broke out. Meanwhile, Donald Trump says negotiations to secure a peace deal are proceeding nicely. A man's been arrested on suspicion of murder after a woman was found dead in Milton Keynes yesterday. Police were called to a property in Wolverton Mill at around 6 p.m. Low-income drivers who secured finance agreements for cheaper cars are apparently more likely to miss out on the UK watchdog's compensation scheme. Millions were missold loans between 2007 and 2024. But law firm Slater & Gordon suggests just over a million deals involved low commission, which under payout rules are considered fair and not eligible for compensation. Sam Ward from Sentinel Legal spoke to us in March.
3: It's not a one-size-fits-all, and that's where we take real issue with what the FCA is saying and ultimately the banks that are pushing back. It's important that it's done quickly, but it's also important that we do it right.
1: And St Mirren have avoided relegation from the Scottish Premiership with a 2-1 aggregate win over Partick Thistle in their playoff final. The tie was level at 1-1 going into the deciding fixture. And that's the latest.
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0: Well, it wasn't fair that my little girl needed an organ transplant. 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
1: If you'd be happy to receive an organ, it's only fair that you're ready to give one. 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
2: It's only fair, isn't it, Dad?

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1: From the Sky News Centre at 2. Nicola Sturgeon has denied any knowledge of items her estranged husband bought after he admitted embezzling more than £400,000 from the SNP. The party's former CEO, Peter Murrell, used the funds to buy items including luxury goods and a motorhome. Joanna Cherry, the former Scottish National Party Home Affairs spokesperson, says she's furious.
2: The real victims of these very serious crimes are the independent supporters who gave their money to the Scottish National Party in good faith, believing it would be used to further the cause of Scottish independence.
1: The UK's experienced its hottest May day ever, with temperatures forecast to rise even further later. It hit a record-breaking 34 degrees Celsius in London yesterday. Donald Trump's demanding leaders of a number of Middle Eastern countries and Turkey normalise diplomatic relations with Israel. He says it'll work towards ending the war with Iran. Dania Thafer is the executive director of the Gulf International Forum, and she says she has her doubts.
3: Counterintuitive to what Trump is postulating here, you're seeing a regional, informal regional alliance that's being established in a response to Israel. That includes Turkey, Saudi Arabia, Qatar.
1: A man's been arrested on suspicion of murder after a woman was found unresponsive in Rochdale. Officers were called to Tweedale Street yesterday afternoon, where the victim, thought to be in her 40s, was pronounced dead at the scene. A man's been arrested after pride flags were torn down outside a school in South Bristol. Police say the suspect, in his 30s, has also been detained on suspicion of drug and weapons offences after suspected cocaine was found at an address. And basketball legend Michael Jordan and British golfer Tommy Fleetwood were among those paying tribute to Pep Guardiola at the Manchester City manager's farewell party. The Spaniard is stepping down after 10 years in charge, leading the club to 20 trophies. That's the latest.
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1: From the Sky News Centre at 3, the US has carried out new strikes on southern Iran. The American military says the actions were taken in self-defence due to threats posed by Iranian forces. Meanwhile, Washington and Tehran indicated peace talks had progressed, but no deal's been confirmed. Esmael Baghaei is a spokesperson for Iran's foreign ministry.
2: The sooner we can reach a conclusion that would secure Iran's national rights and interests, the better. And we won't spare any effort to reach that. For us, the criterion is protection of our national interests.
1: Scottish former First Minister Nicola Sturgeon's denied any knowledge of items her husband bought with £400,000 he embezzled from the SNP. Peter Murrell, the former CEO of the party, used the money to pay for luxury goods, a motorhome and a £4,000 fountain pen. He pleaded guilty at the High Court yesterday and will be sentenced next month. The UK's experienced its hottest May day ever, with temperatures forecast to rise even further today. It hit a record-breaking 34 degrees Celsius in the south of England yesterday. But not everyone in London's Blackheath were enjoying the sweltering conditions.
3: It's like being away, actually. It's like being abroad. Really nice. We're making the most of it. We're coming out for some food.
4: Oh, it's too hot for me, even though I'm from Hong Kong, but that is a different level, I think.
5: How are you enjoying this?
6: Don't like it at all.
7: You don't like it, that's why he's sitting there in the shade.
1: A man's been arrested on suspicion of murder after a woman was found dead in Milton Keynes on Sunday. Police were called to a property in Wolverton Mill where they found the victim. Bread and pasta are expected to remain more expensive in the long term because of the Iran war. The Energy and Climate Intelligence Unit suggests price rises from major shocks take time to trickle down. And Notts County are back in League One after 11 years away thanks to a 3-0 win over Salford. They were 2-0 up at half-time of the League Two playoff final at Wembley. That's the latest.
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0: Andre might think that the biggest impact he'll make this morning will be on his Year 9 class.
1: Quickly, please.
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1: From the Sky News Centre at 4, the US has carried out new strikes on southern Iran. The American military says the actions were taken in self-defence in order to protect troops from threats posed by Iranian forces. Meanwhile, Donald Trump's demanding leaders of a number of Middle Eastern countries and Turkey normalise diplomatic relations with Israel. Dania Thafer is the executive director of the Gulf International Forum, and she has her doubts.
2: Counterintuitive to what Trump is postulating here, you're seeing a regional, informal regional alliance that's being established in a response to Israel. That includes Turkey, Saudi Arabia, Qatar.
1: Former chief executive of the Scottish National Party, Peter Murrell, remains in custody after admitting embezzling £400,000 from the party. The estranged husband of the former First Minister, Nicola Sturgeon, pleaded guilty at the High Court in Edinburgh yesterday. He used party funds to pay for luxury goods, jewellery, cosmetics, two cars and a motorhome. The UK has had its hottest May day ever, with temperatures forecast to rise even further today. It hit a record-breaking 34 degrees Celsius in the south of England yesterday. The Education Secretary has confirmed she's pursuing reports of hidden charges in government-funded childcare. Bridget Phillipson's called on the competition watchdog to investigate potential add-on fees charged by providers in England. Eligible working families can access up to 30 free hours a week for children aged between 9 months and 4 years old. Here's political correspondent Lucy McDade.
3: Plenty of parents say that they are facing some significant costs elsewhere, whether it's non-refundable deposits just to secure places, get onto waiting lists, or for consumables when your child is in nursery, for things like nappies, sun cream, snacks, meals, trips out.
1: And St Mirren will extend their 8-year stay in the Scottish Premiership thanks to a 2-1 aggregate win over Partick Thistle in the playoff final. And that's the latest.
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Hi there to all of you listening to Hospital Radio in Weybridge. And I feel it's only right to say how fantastic that Hospital Radio in Weybridge has been going for 60 years. I mean, it's an unbelievable time to spend. And I'm sure people who have come and gone through that hospital have been very, very grateful to have been uplifted in some way. So I wish all of you well, God bless, and maybe we'll meet somewhere soon.

0: Oh, potato, no part of you's inedible, though all of you's inaudible. 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No spud is dud, if you get sprouty, I don't go all throwy outy, but focus all my passion into peeling, into mashing. I still need you, so I freeze you, saying softly, see you later, mashed potato.
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1: From the Sky News Centre at 5, the US has carried out new strikes on southern Iran. The American military says the actions were taken in self-defence. Both Washington and Tehran have indicated at peace talks progressing. Scottish former First Minister Nicola Sturgeon's denied any knowledge of items her husband bought with £400,000 he embezzled from the SNP. Peter Murrell, the former CEO of the party, used the money to pay for luxury goods, a motorhome and a £4,000 fountain pen. He pleaded guilty at the High Court yesterday and will be sentenced next month. Former SNP MP John Nicholson says he's shocked.
2: I feel particularly sorry for all the hard-working activists. You know, all the jumble sales, all the time that people did raffles to try and raise money for the party that they believed in and a cause that they believed in. And they're the victims of this crime.
1: The heatwave across southern parts of the UK will continue today. Yesterday was the hottest May day ever recorded, with Kew Gardens in London hitting 34 degrees Celsius. Campaigners will urge the Prime Minister to honour a promise to bring in social media restrictions for under-16s when they meet later. A 12-week online safety consultation closes today, with an Australia-style ban for youngsters among the considerations. In March, psychologist and Professor Sander van der Linden shared his thoughts.
3: Instead of a ban, I think we should take a nuanced approach. The first is invest in digital literacy education. I think one of the things that I find problematic about a ban is that it seems to postpone a problem.
1: Less than half of people describe themselves as confident investors. A survey from Aviva suggests almost 60% of men are likely to say this, compared with 31% of women. And basketball legend Michael Jordan and British golfer Tommy Fleetwood were among those paying tribute to Pep Guardiola at the Manchester City manager's farewell party. The Spaniard is stepping down after 10 years in charge. Thousands of fans turned out for the club's open-top bus parade yesterday. And that's the latest.
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1: From the Sky News Centre at 6, medical leaders have likened the dangers of social media to smoking in a consultation on restrictions for children, which closes today. Campaigners will meet Keir Starmer to demand swift action. Ministers promised in April some form of age or functionality limits for under-16s, with plans to legislate by the end of the year. Lord Nash has been pushing for a ban.
2: We need to put the emphasis that the onus on the social media companies themselves. That's the only way they're actually going to come into line, to hit them in their wallet and say that if products aren't safe for children, they shouldn't provide them to them, as we would with any other products.
1: Some question how successful Australia's outright ban's been. The US has carried out what it calls self-defence strikes in southern Iran. American military officials claim missile launch sites were among targets. 8 people have been taken to hospital after a motorbike crashed into spectators on the Isle of Man. It happened on the opening day of practice for the TT races. The Education Secretary's confirmed she's pursuing reports of hidden extra charges in government-funded childcare. Bridget Phillipson's called on the competition watchdog to investigate potential add-on fees charged to parents by providers in England. St Mirren interim boss Craig McLeish says they have to make sure they're not in the Scottish Premiership playoff final again. They retained their top flight status with a 2-1 aggregate win over Partick Thistle. McLeish says it was important they followed their League Cup success with a positive outcome.
3: This season had to be remembered for what it should be, them being legends of this club after winning the Cup. We didn't want to go out with that black mark against us, and the players deserve that. They deserve to go down as legends of this club after this season.
1: The result extends the Paisley side's 8-year stay in the Premiership. And K-pop group BTS have won Artist of the Year at the American Music Awards in Las Vegas. They beat nominees including Bad Bunny and Taylor Swift. That's the latest. I'm Cam Hall.
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0: Keisha has finally made a dish her kids approve of.
1: Thank you, Mummy.
0: But it's something she did for another family that will be the biggest win of the day.
2: Living with sickle cell is hard. 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

0: You'll never know who they are. 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
0: and we'll go about ours, being the only charity helping to solve crime. Crime Stoppers, just tell us what you know, not who you are. 0800 555 111. 0800 555 111.

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1: From the Sky News Centre at 7, top doctors have compared social media use to smoking as campaigners make a further push for under-16s to be banned from the platforms. They'll meet Keir Starmer on the final day of a consultation about keeping children safe online. Ministers promised age or functionality restrictions last month. America's top diplomat says a deal with Iran could take a few days after the US confirmed fresh strikes in the south of the country. It calls them self-defense. Meanwhile, Israeli Prime Minister Benjamin Netanyahu's threatened intensified attacks against Hezbollah in Lebanon after reporting drones are being fired towards the north.
2: I want to bless the residents of the north's resilience that inspires all of us. But what this requires of us now is to increase the blows, to increase the intensity, or smite them with overwhelming force.
1: Oil prices have risen slightly overnight. The Education Secretary wants an investigation into hidden extra charges that parents say they faced trying to access government-funded childcare in England. Some have reported fees like waiting list deposits and for meals and drinks. Forecasters expect more weather records to fall today. Yesterday's high of 34.8 degrees, the UK's hottest ever day in May, could be beaten again across southern England and Wales. Pep Guardiola's bid an emotional final farewell to Manchester City.
3: Thank you so much. I don't have enough gratitude. And always, always I will have the rest of my life something on my heart. Thank you so much.
1: Well, thousands of fans gathered in the city yesterday. Basketball legend Michael Jordan was among the star names to pay tribute to Guardiola, who led the club to 20 trophies over 10 years. St Mirren have avoided relegation from the Scottish Premiership. They got a 2-1 aggregate win over Partick Thistle in their playoff final. And jazz great Sonny Rollins has died at the age of 95. The American saxophonist is seen as one of the genre's most influential musicians. That's the latest. I'm Cam Hall.
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0: it's Jordan, Chris and Sean from Capital Breakfast, and we just wanted to say a huge congratulations to Radio Way on 60 years of keeping St. Peter's and Ashford hospitals entertained.
1: Yes!
0: That's amazing!

0: Matt is enjoying a rare day off, feet up, footy on. But the platelets from his last blood donation are definitely not having a day off.
1: Having cancer is really hard. The chemo makes me feel super tired. I need platelet transfusions a lot. They help me feel a bit better so I can hang out with my friends. Matt doesn't know me, but thanks to giving types like him, I can keep going.
0: By giving blood, you can be there for someone without being there. Save up to 3 lives in 1 hour. Book now at blood.co.uk.

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1: From the Sky News Centre at 8, leading medics say they're treating social media use like smoking or not wearing a seatbelt as a consultation on a potential ban for under-16s closes today. Grieving parents will meet the Prime Minister later to push again for Australian-style restrictions, though some question how effective they've been. The Labour Party chair says the government's not ruling out any measure. Anna Turley added teenagers are engaged about the issue.
2: They're very thoughtful and very nuanced about the impacts of social media, both the opportunities it gave them to connect with people, but the impact on them on things like bullying online, body image, and some of the content and material that they were accessing that they knew they shouldn't be.
1: The US says it launched strikes overnight in self-defense on southern Iran. It's despite both sides recently suggesting progress in peace talks. The education secretary is urging an investigation into hidden charges parents have faced trying to get government-funded childcare in England. Nearly three quarters reported having to pay for extras, including covering meals or drinks and nappies. Emergency services have worked through the night to tackle a grass fire near Arthur's Seat in Edinburgh on the hottest day of the year so far. It sent big clouds of smoke into the sky. Minimum temperature records for May have provisionally been broken for a second night. While most of us tried to sleep, it didn't drop below 21.3 degrees Celsius in an area of southern England. Parts of the country could see highs of 35 today. Climate scientist Dr. Chloe Brimacombe says it's particularly warm in London.
3: It's because it's so built up. So we know that urban areas build up heat a lot quicker, and they also then reflect that heat. The sun is actually near its maximum in terms of the amount of solar radiation we can receive in the UK at this time of year, and that is also bad for things like sunburn.
1: And K-pop group BTS have won Artist of the Year at the American Music Awards. They beat the likes of Taylor Swift and Bad Bunny to the prize. That's the latest. I'm Cam Hall.
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0: Hi, this is Anita Raynell with some very exciting news. 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

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This is Dr. Ben Spencer, the MP for Runnymede and Weybridge, wishing all listeners and all the volunteers involved in Radio Way a big well done and congratulations. Keep up the good work.

0: Time to turn the spotlight on the Bradley Unit with me, Andy Brown. And I'm joined here by Claire. Hello, Claire.
1: Hello.
0: Now, Claire, what is your role down here at the unit?
1: So I'm a neurophysiotherapist.
0: Now, that is quite a mouthful. So what does that actually mean to the listeners?
1: So physiotherapist, so help people get their movement back. And then the neuro part is our ward that we work on. So we're the Bradley Unit and everyone here has got neurological conditions. So stroke, brain injuries, spinal cord injuries.
0: So the patients that come here are referred from other hospitals, and then you have the task of getting them fit and able to walk?
1: Yeah, that is correct. And some of our patients come over from Aspen Ward, so over at St Peter's Hospital, but they can also come over from other hospitals as well.
0: Okay. And so you go through with them a series of exercises to get them fit. What type of exercises would that be?
1: Yeah, so the gentleman that I just had this morning, he had a stroke, so he's got difficulties moving his left arm and his left leg, which then affects his walking. So we've done some squats, some sit to stands, we've done some step ups, learning to do the stairs again, learning to walk without the stick again, but my support to help with his balance. And then we've done some arm exercises, so trying to get his arm to learn how to reach again, to pick up objects, lots and lots of practice and repetition.
0: Now, when you describe those, it sounds like you're putting them really through it, but I'm sure these are gentle exercises, aren't they?
1: They can be. It depends on what you need. So gentle is good, but then we can go a little bit more and test the bodies as people just get used to things and their brain starts to recover.
0: If you wish to hear the full interview or more conversations with others from the Bradley Unit, go to our Listen Again page on our website, radioway.org, or why not download for free the Radio Way app from your app store and hear more of our interviews there.

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1: From the Sky News Centre at 9, campaigners are meeting Keir Starmer this afternoon to again push for urgent restrictions on children's social media use as doctors intervene. Some top medics have likened the dangers to smoking as a consultation closes on a ban for under-16s. Last month, the government announced age or functionality limits will be introduced regardless of that outcome. In March, psychologist and professor Sander van der Linden shared his thoughts.
2: Instead of a ban, I think we should take a nuanced approach. The first is invest in digital literacy education. I think one of the things that I find problematic about a ban is that it seems to postpone the problem.
1: The US has launched fresh strikes on Iran, which it claims were self-defense against a backdrop of peace talks. Meanwhile, Iran's internet is expected to be switched back on today after an 87-day blackout. A 13-year-old boy's died after getting into difficulty in water in West Yorkshire. Police were called to Leadbeater Dam in Halifax yesterday afternoon. Elsewhere, 15-year-old Declan Sawyer drowned in a lake in Lincoln on Sunday. The Scottish Parliament's expected to back a motion later calling for it to be given powers to organise a second independence referendum. First Minister John Swinney wants Westminster to make an order allowing them to hold a vote. Sir Keir Starmer says he won't allow that. K-pop band BTS have won Artist of the Year at the American Music Awards, seeing off competition from the likes of Taylor Swift. Sabrina Carpenter picked up Best Album for Man's Best Friend, and British rocker Billy Idol received a standing ovation as he was recognised with the Lifetime Achievement Prize.
3: When I started out in punk rock back in 1976, we thought it may only last about 6 months, let alone 50 years.
1: And Mexico's president says she has no issues with Iran's World Cup team being based in her country for this summer's tournament. The team's still due to play its matches in the US despite the war in the Middle East. That's the latest. I'm Cam Hall.
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5: And the weather in the Radio Way area looks a little bit like this. At the moment, it's 25 degrees, reaching a very high 33 degrees, going down to 15 degrees this evening, with lots of sun and light winds. The outlook for Wednesday, not so hot, but going down in the evening just to 12 degrees. That's it. That's your weather.
6: 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He'll be taking a look at the morning papers, plus those news stories you might have missed. 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
5: Well, the time is now 3 minutes past nine, and welcome to Tuesday's Brunchtime Breakfast Show with me, Rob Day. This is the last show of what we do now. The only change is we will be stopping at 12 o'clock, and Nigel will be taking over, because thank you to you all, we've had so many requests, we just need the time to play them. And so, with our show, we've got all the usual things. We've got news, views, great music, spot the intro, name that year, poetry, daily features. And we also have an interview about a very special charity. We'll be doing that at about 9:30 and 10:30. So I'd like to say a very good morning to all the staff and patients at Ashford, St Peter's and Woking hospitals, all the care homes, the outpatients and those listening on their smart speakers or the internet. You're all very welcome. And to our regular listeners, that's Caroline, John and Tina, Fee, Alan, Jason, Dave, Jackie, Johnny and Jacqueline. And talking of Dave, I've already had a request from him and I'm still staying. No, he would like to hear the Eagles. More a little bit about that later on. And so without further ado, let's crack on, shall we, with the first track. And this is the chairman of the board, and it simply says, Everything's Tuesday. Well, it certainly is. And of course, it's May the 26th.

Oh, yes, everything is Tuesday. Well, of course it is. And you're all very welcome. It's been quite interesting because researching this programme, reading papers and magazines and so forth, you do come across some quite funny articles, really. For instance, just the other day, a farmer had 12 tonnes of surplus spuds after a chip shop cancelled an order. Poor Luke is now racing against time to give the potatoes a good cause before they rot. He's got 540 bags ready for delivery to the chippy, but the order was poured at short notice. Luke said people are feeling the pinch and buying less. Rising fuel and energy costs make it harder for fish and chip shops too. It's a perfect storm. Luke from Ramsey has been making free deliveries of the potatoes to charities. He's handed out half a ton on one day alone, but he is avoiding giving the spuds to the opportunist. Luke has been farming since 2011 and said, "I've had phone calls from people who want them for nothing," and so they can make money out of it. Yep, absolutely. You're going to get those sort of people, aren't you? But I know what it's like. It's a very hard show. So it simply says, spud you like. And this is Noah Can and The Great Divide. It's now 9 minutes past 9. A very good morning.

0: And I'll also like to remind you that we do have a fantastic piece that we do every Tuesday, and it simply says Spotlight on Local Events, especially this being half-term week. And I can tell you that it's nearly the end of May, but do you know, or did you know, that more people sign up for No Mow May? More gardeners are joining a movement to let their lawns grow in May. A poll found that the annual campaign to boost nature and gardens kicked off. The No Mow May, or the No Mow May, easy for you to say, campaign led by the wild charity Plant Life urges people not to mow lawns in May to allow grasses and wildflowers to flourish. But there are some people who like their lawn to have stripes on them. Anyway, having a look at the time, it's time for some health information.
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0: I wonder if you remember this one. It's Lou Christie.

And if you're as old as me, you'll remember this one. I'm going to make you mine. And let's get going back a bit with that one. Hope you enjoyed that. And let's go and spotlight on local events. And so, this coming Wednesday, we've got Trump's Green WI at 7:30 at Virginia Water Community Centre, 3 Beachmont Avenue in Virginia Water. It says, we are excited to be able to introduce Sarah Slater, a Hampton Court tour guide, who will be giving our group a presentation on secret scandals and gossip from the royal courts from 1660 to 1830. For more information, contact Chris on President Trump's Green at Surrey, fedwi.org.uk. And from the 28th to the 31st of May, you've got Surrey Worries, The One Thing My Father Taught Me, 7:30 with matinees, Riverhouse Barn, Manor Road, Wharton-on-Thames. The One Thing My Father Taught Me by Yvonne Wheeler, directed by Callum Stewart. Things are definitely not what they seem. Surrey Worries by Tess Townsend, directed by Susan Monterig. A reflection on connection. To book, simply go to the riverhousebarn.co.uk. And then we then go into June, where on the 4th, the 11th and 18th of June, you got Phoenix Folk and Square Dance Club, 8 o'clock to 10:15 at Oatlands Village Hall, St. Mary's Road, Oatlands Village. Join in some of the gentle dancing and exercise, brain and body dancing, traditional English folk and square dancing, and no experience necessary. Contact Ian on 078 245 13031. Or I guess you could just turn up at the door. And we'll be having some more spotlight on local events in the next hour. Meanwhile, though, I wonder if you remember going back a few years with this one. It's the Ace of Base and All That She Wants.

And after this, we have a very special request for Dave Povey. And he's asked for the Eagles.

And don't forget, of course, if you want a request as well, all you've got to do is to either ring the request line 01932 874433, or WhatsApp the same number 01932 874433. Email, well, that's studio@radioway.org. We always, as we do, love to hear from you. But Dave got in contact with us this morning saying that he would like to hear, of course, the Eagles and Hotel California for my friend John and Alison Harding, who are listening to you. Fantastic. Thank you very much for that. I'll have to add you on the list then, John and Alison. It's lovely to know that you are all the way down from Barnstable. And what happened was, John used to be in the band that Dave was in many years ago, and that's why Dave loves the Eagles, simply because of the instrumental with the guitar work. So absolutely fantastic. So without further ado, let's crack on with the Eagles and Hotel California. And as your friends also like them, in the next hour, I'll play another Eagles track.

Diana, great track. Thank you so much for Dave requesting that, especially for your friends John and Alison. Hope you enjoyed it so much. Well, the time is now 9:30, so it's time to talk about Cherry Trees and the fundraiser, the Ladies of Jazz. Now, Cherry Trees is a local charity that provides home

0: from home short break respite care for children with complex disabilities. And on June the 6th, they are planning a summer fundraising event at High Clandon Estate for Jazz in the Vineyard. Tim Matthews met Mike Hay, the head of fundraising, to find out more about Cherry Trees, the charity.
1: Essentially, it provides home-from-home care and support for children with very complex disabilities. And it's about providing vital respite for the families. We've been here 46 years now, and it really is life-changing for those parents that benefit from the services. But, you know, in the time that I've been here, just seeing, you know, how happy and settled the kids are here, it's quite transformational, really.
2: I think I'm right in saying you don't receive any funding support from government or any particular charity.
1: We have a contract with the local authority. So we have contracts with Surrey and now with Hampshire. And it probably covers 2/3 of our fundraising needs to keep us operational. And then we are reliant on the community to help us with fundraising for the final third. So that's the vital bit of the jigsaw, really.
2: And that, of course, is why we're talking today, because shortly you've got a great fundraising event, Great Ladies of Jazz. Why did you choose jazz as the main theme of the fundraising?
1: Well, I think if you've been to High Clandon Vineyard, it is an exceptional venue, really. It's just high up on the Surrey Hills, and it has just amazing views across the wildflower meadows, across the sort of dramatic London skyline as well. But it just has that kind of soothing environment there, and jazz just works well. It suits the venue perfectly. And we've got a great partnership with a local jazz promoter. And so this is our fourth event that we've had there. It's been really well received. As I say, it's a beautiful, beautiful place, beautiful vineyard itself. And we're very grateful to Bruce and Sybilla Tyndale, who own the property. They've been big supporters of Cherry Trees for many years, and they allow us to use their wonderful property. Some of the children really respond to music, and they can run around as well there as well. So there's nice space.
2: And when is the event?
1: The event's taking place on Saturday, the 6th of June. It's going to be a lovely summer's day. We've ordered it.
2: How do we get tickets? How do we find out more?
1: Yeah, well, very straightforward. People can visit our website, which is www.cherrytrees.org.uk. On our homepage, you'll see it heavily promoted. They just click on that and they'll go through to the box office. They can buy tickets online. Tickets are £45 each. Alternatively, you can, of course, ring us on 01483 222 507. There are two performances, a matinee at 12 o'clock, and then we have an evening session at 5:15. And compliments of the ticket, they'll get a lovely glass of vintage cuvée, which comes from the High Clandon Estate. We have pizza there for people to buy. We have ice cream and picnics as well. And we're anticipating a lovely day, of course. It's a great way to support the charity.
0: And Tim was talking to Mike Hay, head of fundraising for local charity Cherry Trees, about their summer fundraising event, Great Ladies of Jazz, at the High Clandon Estate Vineyard on Saturday the 6th of June. Full details and tickets from their website, www.cherrytrees.org.uk, or ring 01483 222 507. And thinking of the weather now, and so hot it is, how about Katrina and the Waves? All about walking on that sunshine.

It's lovely to hear that, isn't it? It does remind you of the sunshine, I have to say. But we do have other requests. Now, I've mentioned before the number, the phone number. It's 01932 874433. And that's both for just the normal telephone or the WhatsApp or indeed email, if that's easier for you, studio@radioway.org. Now, yesterday, Linda asked Chris for Inner Circle. And I thought, okay, Linda, you asked yesterday, but why not have it twice? And so that's what we're going to play next for you. It's Inner Circle, simply says sweat. Well, in this weather, absolutely. So this is especially for you.

There you are, Linda. I hope you enjoyed that, if you're still listening. Now, some local news that, as we all know, that mayors have been installed. They've been elected for the last time until, of course, next April, where we go, all the councils go into one, and that's, of course, includes Guildford, Woking, going up Waverley, is it possibly, then going up to Runnymede and Spelthorne, and there might be one others, but I know there's great changes ahead. And so for the mayors, you've got Councillor Cliff Betham, who was elected as the 54th and last mayor of Surrey Heath. That's the other one, of course, that we've got. And then if you go to Woking, you've got Councillor Rob Levitt. And then in Runnymede, you've got Councillor Steve Ringham. They've all been elected mayors for about 9 months. It's usually a year, but in this case, it's 9 months. And then from the 1st of April 2027, I wonder why it was the 1st of April, it's going to be a brand new West Surrey. Not quite sure how it's going to work. Let's hope it works well, because we, all the people in all the areas, we need that, don't we? We need it to be working well. And I'm sure they'll make sure it can be as well as it possibly can. Anyway, enough of that, and let's go on to the list. And it says, why do we feel guilty about taking a break? Half of Britons, that's 46%, feel guilty of taking a break. A study from McVitie's revealed that 54% of those questioned feel pressure to always be on. The same number of people feel that are too busy to stop at all. Reasons why people feel guilty for taking a break are these, and I wonder if you agree with them. Number one, busy working days. Number two is never-ending to-do lists. Equal three was packed home routine. I feel I'm slacking. I feel I'm skiving. Number six is too much life admin. Number seven, feeling pressure to always look busy. Number eight is constant notifications to engage with. And equal nine, back-to-back meetings and hustle culture. Now, I don't know if you think that is your list, maybe. Anyway, the time is now 9:46. After the next track, we'll be getting on with some more health information. Here's Appleton. Don't worry.

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1: And next, we've got the Electric Light Orchestra, or ELO. And I can tell you that Dave must like this group as well, only because of Jeff Lynne, isn't it? What a guitarist. What a fantastic person he really is. He writes fantastic music. Anyway, here we are. Hope you enjoy this.

And it reminds me of Matthew and Son. When you've just heard a piece, and it goes quite well with Matthew down platform one from a Matthew and Son. Anyway, that is especially for those who love ELO. And now, arthritis drug could help treat depression. A drug used for arthritis could be a treatment option for patients with difficult to treat depression, according to a study. Researchers investigated whether the anti-inflammatory drug could improve symptoms of depression in people. The trial involved 30 people with moderate to severe depression, and it provided early evidence that drug may reduce depression symptoms, fatigue, anxiety, and increase overall quality of life, which is all good news, isn't it? All these, I have to say, is really, really good. If it works for some people, well, that's all to the better, isn't it? So, looking at the time, it's 9:55, so we got time for one more track. And Jason's been in touch and working hard, and so I thought, well, it is rather hot, isn't it? Of course it is. So here we are. It's Arrow. Remember this one? Hot, hot, hot.

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1: From the Sky News Centre at 10, a French sexual assault survivor is calling for justice after two teenage boys convicted of rape in Hampshire were spared jail. The pair, aged 15, were given rehab orders by a judge who said he wanted to avoid criminalising the children unnecessarily. Sir Keir Starmer's backing a review into the sentences. Gisèle Pelicot was repeatedly drugged and raped by her husband and dozens of other men in France.
2: I understand the suffering of those women. What I less understand is the attitude of these young men who get the impression to think, well, it's not very serious because they're only 13 or 14 years old. It's a crime what they've done. But at the same time, the victims will never be able to be repaired.
1: Social media dangers are being compared by doctors to not wearing a seatbelt or smoking. Grieving parents will meet the Prime Minister later as a consultation on a potential ban for under-16s closes today. The US says overnight strikes in southern Iran were self-defence and it targeted boats attempting to place mines. That's despite Donald Trump saying negotiations to secure a peace deal were proceeding nicely. Ismail Baghaei is a spokesman for Iran's foreign ministry.
3: The sooner we can reach a conclusion that would secure Iran's national rights and interests, the better. And we won't spare any effort to reach that. For us, the criterion is protection of our national interests.
1: It's understood internet service will also be restored in Iran after a three-month-long blackout. Former DUP leader Sir Geoffrey Donaldson's arrived at court in County Down for the beginning of his trial. He denies 18 charges of historical sex abuse. The family of a 15-year-old boy are raising awareness of water safety after their child and another died during the hot weather. A boy aged 13 passed away yesterday after getting into difficulty at a dam in West Yorkshire. Meanwhile, parts of the country could see highs of 35 degrees Celsius today. Minimum temperature records for May were provisionally broken overnight. That's the latest. I'm Cam Hall.
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4: Louise Stead, Group Chief Executive of Ashford and St Peter's and Royal Surrey Hospitals NHS Foundation Trust, has once again been named by the Health Service Journal as one of the top 50 Trust Chief Executives in England. This marks the fourth consecutive year that Louise has earned her place on the prestigious list of healthcare leaders. Louise has been Chief Executive of Royal Surrey for the past 8 years, during which time she has led the Trust to be rated as outstanding by the Care Quality Commission. In 2025, she stepped into the role of Group Chief Executive, expanding her leadership to include Ashford and St Peter's Hospital NHS Foundation Trust. Jos Bigmore, Group Chair, said, "Being recognised in the top 50 Chief Executives for four consecutive years is a significant achievement for Louise and a testament to her exceptional leadership, strategic vision and sustained dedication." Louise has an MSc in professional practice and is a visiting professor at the University of Surrey and specialist advisor to the Care Quality Commission, participating in well-led reviews at other NHS trusts. She also chairs the Surrey and Sussex Cancer Alliance and co-chairs the National Cancer Alliance Leadership Forum. She is also the acute provider partner member of the NHS Surrey and Sussex Integrated Care Board. And earlier this year, Louise was also invited to join a new national Maternity and Neonatal Task Force, which is chaired by the Health and Social Care Secretary.
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1: And this is another great track from Alex Warren. Yep, all about ordinary. And we've just been in touch with Adam because he did enjoy ELO and Marmar Bell. And you see, that's so important, because if we know what you like, we make sure that it's on air. And if you enjoy it, even better. So if anyone wants a request, and Adam too, please get in touch with us. You must know now the request line, 01932 874433. WhatsApp, it's 01932 874433. Not forgetting, of course, the email address, which is studio@radioway.org. It's as simple as that. I wonder if you remember this. And it's Standing Next to You, Jean Cook.

And after this, we have a request from Claire here at the hospital for a friend of hers, which is absolutely superb. Straight after this.

And so we go over to Claire. I think her name's Claire John, because she's asked for Girls Just Want to Have Fun. Of course they do. And this is for Hayley in Willow Ward. So in Willow Ward, this is for you.

Oh, yes, and girls just want to have fun. We have some more requests as well, but just first, it says price worth £30,000 open to all artists. A prize has been launched that is open to all artists at any stage of their career, regardless of their background, training or medium they work in. The artist prize is worth £30,000 and a solo exhibition to the one winner. Designed to celebrate and support all artists, it will be judged by a panel drawn from arts organisation across the UK. Absolutely wonderful is that. So what we have to do now is to try and get, I think actually what we need is a special request, and that goes for Adam. So here we are, Adam. Let's have the Travelling Wilburys. All about End of the Line.

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1: I like a nice cup of tea with me dinner, and a nice cup of tea with me tea.
0: Or do you prefer...
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0: It doesn't matter which beverage you prefer, but it does matter that we all drink regularly. Stop and have a sip now. We all need to increase our intake of liquid to stop becoming dehydrated. You will feel so much better. So do remember, for clear thinking, let's all keep on drinking.
3: So Fred said, let's have another cup of tea, and we said, right on.
4: When it comes to heart attacks, you might be surprised to hear the symptoms don't always feel severe. You could experience a squeezing across the chest, a feeling of unease, a sense something's not quite right. 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The faster you seek medical help, the better your chances. 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

And the time is now 10:23. And, oh, there's some in the papers recently. It said about a third nurses working in social care are considering quitting due to feeling undervalued and under too much pressure. And it says, it's claimed, a lack of political leadership has left the sector neglected, with a depleted and exhausted workforce of staff caring for too many patients, the Royal College of Nursing, that's RCN, said. Research published a union annual conference showed around about 16,000 registered nurses in England. Adult social care sector has been lost since 2012. An RCN survey of more than 1,000 social care nurses found that 34% were either considering leaving or actively planning to quit, which is such a shame, because like all nurses and doctors, they do work exceedingly hard, and it's such a shame to hear those. That is a shame. So let's have some more music. Wonder if you remember this one, Barry Blue. Simply asking, do you want to dance?

0: It's been quite a long time hearing that, I would imagine. Anyway, it's now time for the fundraisers, Ladies of Jazz with Cherry Tree. So, Cherry Trees is a local charity that provides home-from-home short break respite care for children with complex difficulties. And on June the 6th, they are planning a fundraising event at the High Clandon Estate for some jazz in the vineyard. Tim Matthews met Mike Hay, the head of fundraising, to find out more about the Cherry Trees, the charity.
1: Actually, it provides home-from-home care and support for children with very complex disabilities. And it's about providing vital respite for the families. We've been here 46 years now, and it really is life-changing for those parents that benefit from the services. But, you know, in the time that I've been here, just seeing, you know, how happy and settled the kids are here, it's quite transformational, really.
2: I think I'm right in saying you don't receive any funding support from government or any particular charity.
1: We have a contract with the local authority. So we have contracts with Surrey and now with Hampshire. And it probably covers 2/3 of our fundraising needs to keep us operational. And then we are reliant on the community to help us with fundraising for the final third. So that's the vital bit of the jigsaw, really.
2: And that, of course, is why we're talking today, because shortly you've got a great fundraising event, Great Ladies of Jazz. Why did you choose jazz as the main theme of the fundraising?
1: Well, I think if you've been to High Clandon Vineyard, it is an exceptional venue, really. I mean, it's just high up on the Surrey Hills, and it has just amazing views across the wildflower meadows, across the sort of dramatic London skyline as well. But it just has that kind of soothing environment there. And jazz just works well. It suits the venue perfectly. And we've got a great partnership with a local jazz promoter. And so this is our fourth event that we've had there. It's been really well received. As I say, it's a beautiful, beautiful place, beautiful vineyard itself.

0: And we're very grateful to Bruce and Sybilla Tyndale, who own the property, that they've been big supporters of Cherry Trees for many years, and they allow us to use their wonderful property. Some of the children really respond to music, and they can run around as well there as well. So there's nice space.
1: And when is the event?
0: The event's taking place on Saturday, the 6th of June. It's going to be a lovely summer's day. We've ordered it.
1: How do we get tickets? How do we find out more?
0: Yeah, well, very straightforward. People can visit our website, which is www.cherrytrees.org.uk. On our homepage, you'll see it heavily promoted. They just click on that and they'll go through to the box office. They can buy tickets online. Tickets are £45 each. Alternatively, you can, of course, ring us on 01483 222 507. There are two performances, a matinee at 12 o'clock, and then we have an evening session at 5:15. And compliments of the ticket, they'll get a lovely glass of vintage cuvée, which comes from the High Clarendon estate. We have pizza there for people to buy, and we have ice cream and picnics as well. And we're anticipating a lovely day, of course. It's a great way to support the charity.
2: And Tim was talking to Mike Hay, head of fundraising for local charity Cherry Trees, about their fundraising event, Great Ladies of Jazz, at the High Clarendon Estate Vineyard on Saturday, June the 6th. Full details and tickets from the website www.cherrytrees.org.uk.

And that was Doctrine of Love. Now, in the papers over the weekend, it says that a shoplifter has been banned from every Tesco store in Derby for 3 years after he was caught stealing two cans of cider. Bailey Esmond has been described as a prolific shoplifter. An Ed Sheeran lookalike, the ban from the shops has been established through a special order. But, yeah, well, the trouble is, I mean, no one should be doing it, of course, but there are some people who just can't sort of either help themselves or, unfortunately, just does not have the money. And everything is so expensive, isn't it? But what can you do? You've got to help these people, I suppose, really. He really does need help. And if he can get help, maybe he won't be doing that. Then also there's a watch that was almost thrown into a skip, has been sold at auction for £40,000. The Paul Ditzehelm deck watch had an estimate of around £8,000 when it went up for sale in Oxford. It had previously been spared being thrown into the rubbish skip by the owner's father. So I suppose that's some good news as well. We have had a few requests, I have to say. So I know there's one from Nathan, and Nathan has asked for John Newman. So here we go, Nathan. This one is for you, and you've asked for Merigo.

There you are, Nathan. That is especially for you, as you've asked for John Newman. And we've also got some more requests as well. And I read with interest, an Essex police officer stopped a van on the A12 near Colchester on Saturday and found it had an unsecured railway sleepers and a live parrot inside a cage. A spokesman said, even Polly deserves better than a bumpy ride in the back. Strap them in, secure the load and make sure everyone gets home safely. Absolutely good advice. I expect they had a smile on their face, but told the driver to make sure that it is absolutely tied and it should be. Now, I can tell you we've had a few requests and it's grand that people are getting in touch. And so we've got Adam from Chertsey and he would like the motors and the airport. Remember this one? This is going back quite some time, but I can remember being played at this time, especially half term.

And thank you very much indeed, Adam, for that request. Now, has anyone else got any requests? If they have, then let's hear them. 01932 874433 is the number, or WhatsApp. Email, it's studio@radioway.org.

And now it's time for some more spotlights on local events. On the 4th of June, you've got Runnymede U3A guest speaker, 2 to 3pm at Addlestone Community Centre. Costs £2 for members and £4 for non-members. All welcome. The speaker's Jenny Milan. And it's all about the grandmother's legacy. Jenny talks based on her own life experiences, travels around India and five generations of her family who lived in the British India as it was then. And if you want more information, go to Runnymede U3A site.uk. So that's Runnymede U3A site, or one word, .uk. And then on the next day, the 5th of June, you got the Woodham and 2nd New Haw Horticultural Club, 7:45, All Saints, New Haw Church Hall in Woodham Lane, New Haw. Sarah Squires will be telling us about the history of Squires Garden Centres. Admission is £5, mini show based on flowers. More details, including classes for the shows, are on the website, the WNH-HORTI club.co.uk.

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0: And this is Modern Romance and the Best Years of Your Life. And Mick McMullins was the lead singer. And did you know that Mick was in the London Fire Brigade? Yeah, I think he was at Hammersmith.

And I think Mick left the band in 1985 or around about that time. Now we've got just one more request that is for Michael. And he would like to hear Bellini with Sambo di Amigo. So this will take us near up with the news. So here you are, and I hope you enjoy this, Michael.

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1: From the Sky News Centre at 11, local media's reporting two teenagers, a bus driver and another adult have been killed after a train hit a school minibus in Belgium. The crash happened in the town of Buggenhout, which is just over 15 miles north of Brussels, at around 8 o'clock this morning. The country's interior minister says his thoughts are with those injured. Our Europe correspondent Alistair Bunkle is in the Belgian capital.
2: The incident seemed to happen at a level crossing, and the reports are that the barriers were down and the lights were red, obviously indicating that traffic should stop. Unclear why the minibus was on the tracks at the time.
1: French rape survivor Gisèle Pellicot says two girls raped by teenage boys in Hampshire must appeal the sentences, saying young people their age know precisely what they're doing. Two 15-year-olds have avoided prison because the judge said he wanted to avoid criminalising these children unnecessarily. Law officers are reviewing the sentence. Labour chair Anna Turley says she's shocked by the case.
3: I think anyone watching that and seeing the evidence and hearing the horrendous story of the victims be absolutely devastated. It's vital that the system works for those victims, that it supports them, and that it ultimately gives them the justice that is deserved.
1: Parents of young people who've died because of links to social media are meeting the Prime Minister as doctors warn it's as dangerous as smoking or not wearing a seatbelt. Sir Keir Starmer is being urged to ban access to platforms for under-16s. Iran's Revolutionary Guard says it has the right to respond to any ceasefire breach. The US claims fresh strikes overnight were self-defence. A second teenage boy's died after getting into difficulty in water during the long weekend's hot weather. Police were called to Leadbeater Dam in Halifax yesterday afternoon. And train services to and from one of the UK's busiest stations are being disrupted after reports of smoke on the tracks. A safety inspection's underway between London Waterloo and Vauxhall. That's the latest. I'm Cam Hall.

And that's Hello and Tell Him. And looking at the time now, it's 6 minutes past 11. Did you know that Kylie reveals that she had a second diagnosis of cancer 5 years ago? She said, I was a shell of a person. The Australian singer and former Neighbours actress spoke about the second diagnosis in her three-part Netflix series titled Kylie. She reassured fans in the documentary that she had got through it again and all is well. The 57-year-old was previously diagnosed with early-stage breast cancer in 2005, age 36, and underwent some chemo. It said that, my second cancer diagnosis was in 2021. I was able to keep that to myself and go through that year, not like the first time. I don't feel obliged to tell the world, and actually I just couldn't at the time because I was a shell of a person. So there we are, and we all wish her very well indeed. She is, as I've heard, a very hard worker and does a lot. So here you are, Kylie.

And a very interesting, a very interesting article. Sniffer dogs can spot plant diseases. Sniffer dogs are being trained to smell out devastating plant diseases and pests as part of a fight to protect garden landscapes and the forestry sector. Officials and agencies have teamed up with canine detection business Cape SPC, which uses dogs to sniff out problems ranging from bed bugs to water leaks, to train animals to target specific plant health matters. Dogs are now trained to sniff out a highly destructive fungal-like organism that causes damage and death to more than 150 species. Absolutely fantastic. I mean, I know that the dog's noses are very, very sharp indeed, as is their, hearing as well. But to be able to do that, I think, is quite wonderful. I wonder if they can do something about broken glass.

Annie Lennox there, and Walking on Broken Glass. And in the papers it says, children in England are to get free bus travel during the school holidays in August as part of a package of measures from the Chancellor to tackle cost of living crises. Rachel Reeves will give details regarding this, including has been called the Great British Summer Savings Scheme. The scheme will allow every child aged 5 to 15 in England free travel on participating routes. Haha, so it's not everywhere then, perhaps. The Chancellor is committing more than £100 million to fund the scheme. The Chancellor said, this summer I want every family to be able to enjoy themselves, and that is why we're launching the Great British Summer Savings Scheme and why we're helping kids with free bus travel throughout August. And on the motorist side of things, a planned increase in fuel duty has been scrapped to help motorists face with rising pump prices as a result in the war in Iran. The Prime Minister told MPs the 5p per litre fuel duty cut introduced by the Conservative government in 2022 would be extended for the rest of the year. So I guess that's good news, isn't it, for us motorists. And a lovely track by Andy Williams, Just Can't Take My Eyes Off of You. 18 minutes past 11.

0: So nice, isn't it, to hear Andy Williams again. And Big Shed makes towns see red. Residents of Milton Keynes have written to the local council requesting that the large red building be repainted as it dominates the skyline. The Sherguard building, a large self-storage unit being constructed in the town, looms higher than most nearby residential properties, and those living nearby have said its colour is spoiling their quality of life. Dave Minzi told the BBC, "I would like the colour change because I can't see them pulling it down and moving it for us. Your eye is drawn to the whole time." Milton Keynes Council said its activity pursuing enforcement case against the developers because landscaping conditions had not been met. Sherguard and developers have been approached for comment, but at the moment they haven't any. We better have some health information.
1: Keisha has finally made a dish her kids approve of.
2: Thank you, Mummy.
1: But it's something she did for another family that will be the biggest win of the day.
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An interesting article in the paper saying that 1 week of radiotherapy is just as effective as a traditional 3 week course for many women with early breast cancer. Researchers have said new 10-year results from a trial show the same level of cancer control in patients having radiotherapy for just 5 sessions, with the chances of cancer coming back under 4%. The shorter schedule reduces hospital visits and eases pressure on the radiotherapy services, experts have said. The fast-forward trial published by The Lancet followed more than 4,000 patients for a decade after their treatment. So, again, it's good news. And if it works, absolutely fantastic. It's nearly 5:30, so what we'll do is give the thing about spot the intro and name that tune. So I wonder if you can spot this intro, and can you name the tune? Let's have a look.

0: So there we are. Very quick, wasn't it? And I wonder if you recognise them. Well, anyway, I'll give you the answers towards the end of the show, and it'd be interesting to see what they were. Anyway, talking of changes, there will be changes starting next Tuesday. As a result of getting more requests from the patients and staff, the hour after this show from 12 to 1, the comedy hour, will cease. So on Tuesdays from the first week of June, Nigel will start his show at 12 o'clock, will start Listen Over Lunchtime earlier and broadcast until 2:30, where it will be handover to Brian Oatley with afternoon tea until 5, because that extra half hour on each will give an hour of more requests, because thank you very much for them, because after all, that's what we're here for, you and your requests. Absolutely fantastic. So today will be the last day, to be honest, that you'll hear a full hour. There will be some tracks in my show. We'll do few tracks, not many, because people would rather listen to their requests than to listen to our tracks. So anyway, that's absolutely fine. We're very pleased that we can do that. So, thinking of that, there's a brand new show as well today, and it's called The Feel Good Frequency, which will be broadcast on a Tuesday from 5 until 7 p.m. And of course, it's with a lovely lady, Sienna Lynch. So here we are, and this is just an example. Wow! I
1: 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On Tuesdays from 5 until 7, join me, Sienna Lynch, for The Feel Good Frequency, moving through the decades and from rock to R&B via chart hits, featuring the Only One Was One quiz and the artist Triple Play. That's Tuesdays from 5 until 7.

0: Well, there we are. That's Maisie Peters there. And I have to tell you that there's some quite interesting articles. For instance, the flute that accompanied the Beatles on their 1967 track, The Fool on the Hill, and played the Nutcracker Street for the classic 70s Cadbury's Fruit and Nutcase TV commercial, is to be sold at auction. Owned by the leading British flutist Jack Ellery until his death in 2009, the flute was custom-made for him and is expected to fetch between £10,000 and £20,000. Highly in-demand session music, musician Ellery played on a wide range of classical and popular recordings during the post-war decades, as well as film soundtracks. So there we are. That's nice to know. We will have some poetry now, I think, and I hope you enjoy these three pieces.
1: This poem is by Samuel Johnson, and it's called Parodies in the Ballot Style, and it's read by Anna Budin. The tender infant, meek and mild, fell down upon the stone. The nurse took up the squealing child, but still the child squealed on. I put my hat upon my head and walked into the Strand, and there I met another man whose hat was in his hand. I therefore pray thee, Rennie dear, that thou wilt give to me, with cream and sugar softened well, another dish of tea. If the man who turnips cries, cry not when his father dies, 'tis a proof that he had rather have a turnip than his father.
2: Question to My Daughters by Gillian Smithies. Read by Gillian Smithies. My delight in you is warm and wide and bright. You light my life with your clarity and force. What source in me helped form all that? I look behind and find my mother and still bask in her humour, her easy way. Did all that pass through me to you, strengthened by your father's flair and wit? Which bit is me?
1: This poem is by Charles Causley, on being asked to write a school hymn. On a starless night and still, underneath the sleeping hill, comes the cry of sheep and kine from the slaughterhouse to mine. Fearful is the call and near that I do not want to hear, though it has been said by some that the animal is dumb. Gone the byre and gone the breeze, and the gently moving trees, as with stabbing eye they run in a clear electric sun. Now red-fingered to their trade, with the shot and with the blade, rubber-booted angels white enter as the morning light. But who does wield that knife and gun does not strike the blow alone, and there is no place to stand other than at his right hand. God, who does not dwell on high in the wide unwinking sky, and those quiet counsels start simply from the human heart. Teach us strong and teach us true what to say and what to do, that we love as best we can all thy creatures, even man.
3: You played it cool and I played it dumb. Don't you think I'm a little too young to be messed with like that?

And that's all about the silent treatment, Freya Sky. And we got a history article here. Good luck coins found on Victory. Six coins and tokens dating from the 19th century have been found beneath the foremast of HMS Victory after the masts were removed as part of a 10-year, £42 million restoration project. The 750-ton crane was used to remove the mizzen mast and the bow mast from the Lord Nelson's flagship Portsmouth dockyard. And it says, they said the coins had been placed under the foremast as part of a tradition to bring good fortune from the vessel and the crew. How marvellous is that? And the most difficult times table question to answer is 9 times 6, experts have found. Assessing 250 million children's test answers, the sum tripped up 27.1% of respondents, the highest of any in the times table results. The easiest question was 11 times 8, which was only 4.2% of respondents got wrong. Well, there you are. Very interesting. That's when we were young, we had to remember it by rote, didn't we? We had to keep saying all the times table all out loud. And this is Holly Humberstone. Just simply says to love somebody.

0: The biggest impact he'll make this morning will be on his Year 9 class.
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5: 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Lack of drink can lead to fatigue, reduced concentration, irritability, constipation, urinary tract infections, headaches, dizziness. 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

And this is the Electric Flag, and Everything's All Right, I think originally done by Stevie Wonder, but this was a live version of theirs in 1968. So there we are, that was live. I think you could tell it was live as well when you go out and you go to some festival and there's a live band there. It's that sort of atmosphere there. Now I think it's about time we had answers to spot the intro and name that tune. And the first track was Something's Got Hold of My Heart by Gene Pitney. That was from 1989. That was a re-release. And track two was Black Velvet, Elena Miles from 1990. Track three was Get Ready For This to Unlimited from 91. Track four was I Drove All Night, Roy Orbison from 92. And you had M People with Moving On Up. And that was from 1993. And that concludes this week's Spot the Intro and Name That Tune. And now we've got Rick Astley and Waiting on You.

Lovely to hear him. An interesting article. £200,000 hut put up for sale. A beach hut is being sold for the same price tag as a house in Wales. The £200,000 bathing hut, which also has a wooden balcony, is in a prime position as it has a perfect view of a beach. It says estate agent Bereford Adams said it's a rare and iconic coastal asset in a sought-after area. The hut shares the same price as a two-bedroom detached bungalow in Denbighshire, with other three-bedroom semi-detached properties along the coastline selling for £1 million. And the neighbouring hut has also gone on the market. It includes a changing cubicle, storage area and a balcony, and that's been listed at £150,000 just for a beach hut. There you are. What can you do? I don't know. I think... I'm not sure what to say about that, really. Anyway, let's have Alex Warren and Fever Dreams. This should take us up nearly to the news.

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1: From the Sky News Centre, it's midday and breaking news. The Court of Appeals to consider whether the sentences handed to two 15-year-old boys for raping two girls in Hampshire were unduly lenient after they avoided prison. A third boy was convicted for his role in an attack in Fordingbridge. The case was reviewed by the Attorney General. Sir Keir Starmer says it's the right call.
2: I think it's distressing for everybody to see, to hear about. The courage, frankly, of the girls to come forward is humbling, but it is distressing. I find it distressing as a politician. I find it distressing as a father.
1: A train's hit a school minibus on a level crossing in Belgium, which the country's transport minister says has killed four people. Two teenagers are reportedly among them. The crash happened in the town of Buggenhout, which is just over 15 miles north of Brussels, at around 8 o'clock this morning. Thomas Bakens, a spokesperson for Belgium's rail network Infrabel.
3: At the moment of the impact, the level crossing was closed, so that means the barriers were down and the red lights were flashing. We are trying to understand why the minivan was still going ahead. We don't know.
1: Grieving parents are meeting the Prime Minister to push for restrictions on social media as medics liken the dangers to smoking. A consultation on a potential ban for under-16s closes today. Oil prices have risen slightly after fresh US strikes on Iran overnight. Brent crude, the global benchmark, increased by 2% after dropping 7% yesterday over reported progress in peace talks. The son of Mango's founder is quitting as vice chair of the fashion chain. Jonathan Anditch is being questioned over his dad's death while hiking in mountains in Spain. And K-pop group BTS has beaten Taylor Swift to Artist of the Year at the American Music Awards. Sabrina Carpenter, Somba and 21 Pilots also won prizes. That's the latest. I'm Cam Paul.
0: 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Afternoons on Radio Way. 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
4: Hey.

0: And this is all about a virus alert. And this is the last show. And then because next week we will be starting at 12 o'clock with Nigel. He'll explain all about that. But I thought it would be nice to play a few of the tracks that we have done before. And we will start off with Morecambe and Wise simply saying, "Bring me sunshine." Absolutely.
1: Bring me sunshine in your smile.

0: And the next track is The Laughing Policeman by Charles Penrose. And did you know that it was recorded in 1926? I dare you not to laugh.
1: I know a fat old policeman, he's always on our street. A fat and jolly red-faced man, he really is a treat. He's too kind for a policeman, he's never known to frown. And everybody says,

He laughs upon his feet. He laughs at everybody when he's walking in the street. He never can stop laughing. He says he's never tried. But once he did a

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He opened his great mouth, it was a wondrous sight. He said, I must arrest you, he didn't know what for. And then he started laughing until he cracked his jaw.

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His eyes will beam and sparkle, he'll gurgle with delight.

0: Wilhelm. Wilhelm is your friend. To prove our friendship, it is customary at this time to release a wanderer from our prison. Whom would you have me release?
1: Police Roger! Yeah!
0: Very well. I shall release Roger!
2: We don't have a Roger, sir.
3: What?
2: We don't have anyone of that name, sir.
0: Ah. We have no Roger. Oh.
1: Well, what about Waterwick, then?
4: Yeah!
0: Centurion,
5: why do they titter, sir?
2: Just some Jewish joke, sir.
0: Are they wagging me?
2: Oh, no, sir.
0: Very well. I shall release Waterwick.
2: Sir, we don't have a Roderick either.
0: No Roger, no Waterwick.
2: Sorry, sir.
0: Who is this Waterwick to whom you refer?
1: He's your mama! And a white bitch!
6: And a pickpocket!
0: He sounds a notorious criminal.
2: We haven't got him, sir.
0: Do we have anyone in our prisons at all?
2: Oh, yes, sir. We got a Samson, sir.
0: Samson?
2: Samson, the Sadducee strangler, sir. Silas, the Syrian assassin. Several seditious scribes from Caesarea. 67...
0: Let me speak to them, won't you? Good idea, Biggus. Citizen, we have Samson, the Sadducee strangler. Silas, the Assyrian...

0: right, all right, I'm coming. Oh, it's you. Haven't you got your key?
1: If I'd had me key, I wouldn't have knocked on the door, would I?
0: Look, I'm a landlady, not a commissionaire. That's why I give my tenants a key, so I won't have to keep on opening the door for them.
1: All right, you've made your point. I forgot my key, I'm sorry.
0: I don't know what you want to keep going in and out for anyway.
1: I don't keep on going in and out. I came home, I went out, and now I've come in again. I don't call that keep going in and out. You saw me go out, you must have expected me to come in again.
0: Well, will you be going out any more?
1: I refuse to answer that question. Whether I come in or go out is no concern of yours. When I took this room, you didn't say anything about keeping you informed of my movements. If I want to go out shopping, that is entirely up to me.
0: Oh, you've been out shopping.
1: Yes, so now you know. Yes, I've been out shopping. I've been out to buy 2 new valves for my radio transmitter.
0: Oh, God, I suppose we're going to have you rabbiting away all the evening again.
1: Yes, you are.
0: Well, keep your voice down. There's my other tenants, you know.
1: May I go to my room now?
0: Yes, but don't keep running in and out. There's my old carpet to consider.
1: Yes, yes, all right. Good night. Oh, what a liberty. How dare she charge me 50 bob a week and object to me going in and out? Any more of that, I'll have the sanitary man round here. That'll put her nose out of joint. Now then, where's me valves? Oh, you little beauties. We'll soon have you fixed in. We'll soon have the watts throbbing through you and your filaments growing red hot, carrying the thoughts and words of mankind to the four corners of the world. Oh, there's nothing like a DS19-87B radio valve. Look at you, look at you, look at you, look at you. A triumph of technological engineering. A work of art. They can keep their Sistine Chapels. Give me the inside of a wireless set any day. I bet they're wondering the world ever why I've been silent the last few nights. A radio station like me forced off the air for the sake of 15 bob. It's ridiculous. Dear, oh dear. Seems ages since I had a good old natter with old Yokosuji in Tokyo. I wonder how his wife is. What was her name? Radiant flower of the divine heavens. One of her feet are still playing her up. Well, I'm miles behind on my transmissions. Who was it who picked me up last week now? Yes. Rodriguez Dominguin, Rio de Janeiro. I better give him a call tonight. I promised to let him know who won the Daily Herald brass band competition. Now, it's a marvellous invention, radio is. I don't know what I'd do without it. I go crackers. It's the best 500 quids worth I've ever spent. It's opened up completely new horizons for me. Friends all over the world. All over the world. None in this country, but all over the world. Well, well, well. Ho, ho, ho, ho. Boom, boom, boom, boom. 10 o'clock. Time I went in the air.

0: 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Here is the news.
1: Oh, for crying out loud. I can't get them on me portable. Tune into Japan and there they are. That's better, that's better. This is GLK London transmitting on the shortwave band on 10.4 metres at a frequency of 250 megacycles per second. This is GLK London calling HB24D Tokyo area. GLK London calling HB24D Tokyo. Come in, Tokyo. Hello, hello. HB24D Tokyo. Yoki, how are you? No. How are you? No. How are you? How are you? How... This London GLK, how getting are you? Oh, never mind. No, how's the weather out there? No, what is the weather like? No, is it raining? Raining. Pitter-patter, water. Water, wet. Ooh, nasty, yeah. Hello. Yes, listening. Go ahead. What? Sorry, what was that? Yes, I can hear. No, understand. I cannot understand. No comprendi. Say it slowly. Slow. Can you put it another way? In English, fool. Slowly now. Yes. It is raining not. Oh, good. Very good, yes. Yes, it is raining not here also. Yes. God, this is hard work. Well, what have you been getting up to then? Yes. Getting up to... No. Not when are you getting up. Getting up to... What What have you been doing? Doing. You. You. What have you been doing? What have you... No. What time is it over there? Time, o'clock. Big hand, little hand. Whereabouts? I know it's not raining, you told me. Start again. Here in London, 10 o'clock. What time in Tokyo? What time... This is GLK London signing off. Yes, goodbye, Tokyo. Yes, it's been very nice. Yes, same time Monday. Eh? Yes. Oh, yes, sayonara. Ah, it's marvellous to be able to converse with people all over the world. People different to yourself with something new to say broadens your outlook. Increases your knowledge of things. I bet there's not many people around here who know it's not raining in Tokyo. I suppose I must lead what the social workers call a full life. The world is my oyster. I can dip in and have a basin full of anywhere I fancy. Oh, these headphones and half make your ears hot. Dear, oh dear. Two braised lamb chops under there. Yes, let's see. I think I'll turn over to the loudspeaker. Now then, who shall I have a go at next? Oh dear, Belgrade. I forgot all about him. I haven't spoken to him for about 6 months. GLK London calling HBX Belgrade. GLK London calling HBX Belgrade. Come in, Belgrade.
2: This is HBX Belgrade. 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Yaroslav Mihailovich speaking. I am receiving you, GLK London. Fraternal greetings, comrade, from the People's
1: yes,
2: Republic.
1: Yes, all right. Let's get on with it. Well, let's get on with it. Are you ready?
2: Yes, I'm ready.
1: Right. King's pawn to Queen's bishop 3. Check.
2: Oh, yes. Good move. This needs thinking about.
1: All right, take your time. Give me a call next week. Oh, by the way, thanks for the bottle of Slivovich.
2: Oh, you received it?
1: Yes, very good. Had a sore throat for a fortnight. There's a crate of stout in the post. Hope you like it. Goodbye till next week.
3: B-45 Malaya calling GLK London.
1: GLK London receiving you. Come in, Malaya.
3: Good evening. How are you?
1: Oh, very well, thank you. Nice to hear from you again.
3: Are you ready?
1: Ready.
3: Your sixpence and up sixpence.
1: All right, I'll see you.
3: Full house, kings and sevens.
1: Oh, what a shame. Three aces. How much was it?
3: 12 and sixpence.
1: I'll send you a postal order. What's the weather like?
3: Beautiful, not a cloud in the sky.
1: Good.
3: What's the weather like over there?
1: Perfect, nice warm night. Oh, incidentally, it's not raining in Tokyo either.
3: Oh, good, that'll save me calling him.
1: Is there anything I can do for you?
3: Yes, there's something I miss very much. I can't get it out here at all.
1: Anything you like, just name it.
3: A tray of bread pudding.
1: Tray of bread pudding? I can't send that to the post.
3: You can send it by plane, cargo service.
1: All right, I'll get my mother to make you one. Do you want sugar on it?
3: Oh, yes, please.
1: Right, signing off now. Cheers. DLK London calling CX3 Birmingham. Come in Birmingham.
0: This is Birmingham. I'm receiving you. Come in London.
1: Hello, Harry.
0: Hello, Tom. How are you?
1: Fine. Harry, do us a favour, will you? Nip round to my mother's and ask her to make me a bread pudding.
0: Will do. Are you ready for the game?
1: Ready for the game? Yes. Right, six. 1, 2, 3, 4, 5, 6. Up the ladder. Square 46. Another go. 3. 1, 2, 3. Down the snake. Back to square 27.
0: Right. I'll have my golf spot a night.
1: How's the weather up there?
0: Pelting down it is.
1: What a pity. It's not raining in Tokyo.
0: I know. I've just been speaking to him.
1: Well, good luck to you. He can't even understand me. I don't know how he manages with you. Good night then, Harry.
0: Good night, Tom.
1: Oh, Harry, tell my mother sugar on the bread pudding.
0: Righto. Good night.
1: Good night. Roger and out. This is GLK London calling all stations. GLK London is closing down and will be off the air for 5 minutes while he has a quick cough and a drag. Phew, it's very tiring, this broadcasting lark. How they sit up at Broadcasting House all night in their evening dress, I do not know. I think I'll have a fag. Ah, that's better. Dreadnoughts for men. Get the girl of your choice.

0: bacon rind hanging around all over the place. They've been at my farmhouse as well. Look at it, great feet marks all over it. It's not good enough. Birds have no right to be in towns. Why don't they stay in the country where they belong? Wait till one of them perches on my aerial with a lump of my bread in his mouth. I'll shove a few hundred volts through it. That'll make his feet tingle. Yes, that'll make his feet tingle. I wish something exciting would happen. It's a great invention, this, but I don't know. I can't help feeling I'm not getting the full use out of it. I mean, the chess game gets quite exciting at times. Vicious, even. But let's face it, the bloke upstairs is a better player. And I didn't really lash out £500 on a room full of high-grade electronic apparatus to find out whether or not it's raining in Tokyo. There's no doubt about it. Long-distance games of snakes and ladders and is it raining is not, to my mind, exploiting the medium to its fullest potential as envisaged by Marconi. Sort of race for life, that's what I want. Whole boatloads of sailors be calmed on the China seas, trickered down with Yellow Jack. Inert bodies crumple over half-eaten dinners, limp legs hanging out of bunks. Creaking yard arms with nobody to fasten them, cabin doors swinging on their hinges. Every human being aboard in a deep coma, save for the wireless operator struggling to keep conscious as he croaks out messages to me, the only man who can save them. Instead of that, all I get is send a tray of bread pudding to Kuala Lumpur. Oh, I don't know, it's not right. Still, it could be worse, I suppose. It's a bit selfish when you come to think of it. Wishing Yellow Jack on helpless seamen just so I can twiddle a few knobs about. Oh, well, never mind, back to work. Let's have a quick look round the dial, see what's going on.
1: This is the Voice of America broadcasting to the people of Russia. Here follows a discussion on the American way of life.
0: I wouldn't bother, mate. They seem quite happy.
2: Proceed to the Seven Sisters Road. Man refusing to pay bill in the Empire Dining Rooms. Being ailed by the proprietor. Investigate, please. Car 35, report received. Drinks being served in the Three Kings Agamemnon Road at 11:15.
0: Three Kings Agamemnon Road at 11:15. 11, that's not bad. I'll make a note of that.
3: Come here, Desdemona. What if he finds us here together?
4: I couldn't stay away, Robin. I no longer care what he thinks.
3: Oh, my darling.
4: Hold me close. I want to stay with you forever. Oh, Robin. Oh, Robin.
0: Oh, God.
1: Flying doctor calling Wallumbilla base. Tell Mrs. Fraser I'm on my way. Just wrap him up and don't move him.
0: That's not bad, is it? Short wave, 11.5 metres. I'll have a chat with him one night about me backache.
5: Mayday! Mayday! Mayday!
0: Mayday? What's he talking about? That was weeks ago. It's nearly June.
5: Mayday! Mayday! Mayday!
0: Mayday, that's a code word. It's a code name for a typhoon, isn't it? No, those are girls' names. Alice and Gloria and Elsie. Mayday, mayday, mayday. It rings a bell. Where's my code book? Mayday. Mayday. Emergency distress signal. Help me. Yellow Jack. Hello, mayday. Hello, mayday. I am receiving you. Come in, mayday.
5: Oh, thank God you've answered. I've been calling for over 6 hours. I thought I'd never reach anybody.
0: Who are you? Where are you located?
5: Now, listen carefully. I cannot keep on the air much longer. My batteries are almost finished. My radio is damaged, and I can only transmit on this one wavelength.
0: I understand. Go ahead.
5: Please keep tuned on this waveband. You are my only contact with the outside world.
0: At last, my bread pudding days are over.
5: I beg your pardon?
0: Nothing, nothing. Carry on. I'm awaiting your instructions.
5: Right, listen carefully.
0: Yes.
5: I am the motor yacht Billy Doo out of Sierra Leone. I am holed beneath my waterline, and I'm shipping water fast. I have run out of fuel and am drifting in the Atlantic Ocean 300 miles off the African coast. I can only keep afloat for another 2 or 3 hours. It's imperative you radio for help.
0: Roger, will do. What is your exact position?
5: My position is...
0: Hang on, I haven't got a pencil. Hold on, hold on, hold on. Don't sink yet. I've got one somewhere. Always the same, isn't it? Hang on a minute. Where are we? I was writing the flying doctor's wavelength down just now. Hang on. Ah, here it is. Go ahead, go ahead.
5: My position is longitude...
0: Hang on, I've broken it.
5: Please, hurry, man. This radio can't last much longer.
0: Wait a minute. I've got a pencil sharpener somewhere. You never can find things when you want them, can you? What's the weather like out there?
5: Oh, for heaven's sake!
0: It's not raining in Tokyo. I've only had this set a few weeks, you know. I'm a ham. You're my first call for help.

0: I got a few games going, but I've never had anything like this. Of course, it's very exciting for a chap like me, stuck up here in a bedsitter in Earl's Court, talking to you out there in the Atlantic. It's a marvellous invention, this. I mean, where would you be if it wasn't for me? I mean, you'd be in a right pickle, wouldn't you, really?
1: Will you please hurry up? My battery is going fast.
0: Right, I'm ready.
1: My position is longitude.
2: Tell him the truth, Robin. We have nothing to be ashamed of. We love each other.
0: Oh, for crying out loud. Hello, hello, Mayday. Are you still there, Mayday?
3: How it is weather in San Francisco. It is raining not here in Tokyo.
0: Will you get off the air, you oriental fool? I've got a bloke here somewhere drifting about helplessly with a great hole in his boat. Please keep this wavelength clear. Emergency. Mayday, mayday, mayday.
4: Come in, Mayday. This is Sydney, Australia. I'm receiving you loud and clear. What's wrong?
0: Not me. I've got a mayday waiting for me to help him.
4: You lucky blighter. I've never had a mayday since I started. Now, where is he?
0: You keep out of this. He's mine. Anyway, I don't know. I've lost him. I'm the only one he can get in touch with. I've got to find him again before it's too late. Clear off. General call. Will everybody please keep this wavelength clear? This is an emergency. Hello, Mayday. Are you receiving me? Come in, Mayday. Oh, get off. Come in, Mayday. Hello, Mayday. Where have you gone? No, oh, he's probably drifting about. Why can't he chuck his anchor overboard? How does he expect me to find him if he keeps moving about?
1: 3 degrees west. Did you get that?
0: Hello, Mayday.
1: Yes, yes. Did you get that?
0: Get what?
1: My position. I just gave it to you.
0: No, no. I lost you. Would you mind repeating it?
1: Go off all the incompetent... Is there anyone else there? This is an emergency.
0: No, there isn't anybody else here. It's not my fault I lost you. I'm quite capable of dealing with it.
1: Well, pull yourself together, for heaven's sake.
0: Now, listen, my good man. Don't you take that attitude with me. I'm doing my best. It's not my fault you've got a hole in your boat. You should learn to steer it better, shouldn't you? Now, give me your position again and don't let's have so much of it.
1: I'm sorry. Here is my position.
0: Hang on, there's somebody at the door.
1: I don't care who's at the door. Take my position down. This is a matter of life and death.
0: It's no good. I can't hear. I'll have to open the door. Hang on, don't go away. Yes?
5: Would you stop playing with that radio of yours? I'm trying to get to sleep. Some of us have to go to work in the morning.
0: What are you insinuating, madam? Just because I don't go out of the house the same time as you in the morning, it doesn't mean to say I don't work.
5: You stop making that noise.
0: What noise?
5: Talking to those silly people all over the place.
0: They are not silly people.
5: Snakes and ladders and how's the weather? I've heard you.
0: This is not a snakes and ladders call, madam. This is an emergency. There's a man with a hole in his boat.
5: Well, it's his own fault. He shouldn't be out in a boat at this time of night.
0: It's not this time of night where he is. It's yesterday afternoon. He's in grave peril.
1: Mayday, mayday, mayday.
0: Listen to the
1: mayday.
0: Poor devil now. Push off.
5: If you don't stop, I'll call the police. Let him find someone else to talk to.
0: You don't seem to realise the gravity of the situation.
1: Mayday, mayday, mayday.
0: All right, I'm coming.
5: You're going to carry on talking to him,
0: Of course I am.
5: Right, I've warned you. I'm going to get the police.
0: Good, go and get him then.
5: Insolent man.
1: Mayday, mayday, mayday.
0: All right, I'm coming. I'm with you. Carry on.
1: Will you please take my position down and radio for help? Please, hurry.
0: Would you mind keeping your voice down? The neighbours are complaining. Go on, go on, go on. I'm listening.
1: Are you there? I can't hear you.
0: I'm whispering.
1: I can't hear you. Oh, the man's a maniac. He's gone again.
0: I'm not a maniac. I'm whispering.
1: Ah, that's better. I can just about hear you now.
0: What do you mean you can just about hear me? I'm yelling at the top of my voice. Oh, shut up.
1: I beg your pardon.
0: No, not you, her.
1: I can't hear you very well. My receiver is fading. Please take down my position. I won't be able to receive you much longer. Here is my position.
0: Hang on a minute, I've lost my pencil again.
1: Look, don't bother, I'll throw a bottle over the side with a note in it.
0: No, no, no, go ahead, Mayday. Oh, hang on. Now listen to me, madam, I've never struck a lady before, but...
6: Miserable little worm.
0: Hey, hey, hey, watch it, watch it, watch it.
6: Why don't you belt up at this time of night? I don't like being dragged out of bed once I'm a kip.
0: Well, I'm not making all that much noise.
6: I know, but she is. She can't get to sleep with you nudging away all night, and when she don't sleep, makes me that I can't sleep too, do you see? Now, look, I've got to be up on my crane at 8 o'clock in the morning. Alert! Wide awake! They don't like it if you start dropping 2-ton girders all over the site.
0: Well, that's quite reasonable.
6: So stop talking and get to bed, then.
0: I can't stop talking. There's a man out there depending upon me. His life is in my hands.
5: Oh, don't stand there arguing with him, Albert. Hit him. It's all these teddy boys understand.
0: Teddy boys, how dare you?
6: Are you going to switch this thing off or not?
0: I can't switch it off.
6: Right, well, I can.
1: Mayday, mayday, mayday, mayday, mayday.
0: You can't leave those wires alone. You don't know what you're doing. Look, I'm his only child. Yes. You've done it now, haven't you? You have just condemned a man to a watery grave.
6: If I'm any more trouble from you, I shall take that air of yours, wrap it around your neck and hang you out the window. Right, come on, Phyllis.
0: Murderer! Murderer! The fools! Look what he's done to the set. I'll never find him again. Now, where are these wires? Where do they go? The poor devil, what a way to go. My first mayday and I failed him. That goes in there. This goes in here. I've got to find him again. Ah, that's this. That's the last one. This might do it. He can't have much time left. Hello. Hello, Mayday. Are you still there? Mayday, come in, Mayday.
1: Hello, is that you? This is Mayday.
0: Oh, thank heavens, you're still alive.
1: Now, listen. This might be my last chance of speaking to you.
0: You can depend upon me. I won't let you down this time.
1: Here is my position. Longitude, 10 degrees, 33 minutes west. Latitude...
0: Oh, the meter's packed up. A shilling, where are we? Oh, two sixpences. A French one with a hole in it. A shilling.
1: South, southeast by north, northwest. Did you get that?
0: No.
1: Why not?
0: I had to go and get a shilling for the meter.
1: You're doing this on purpose. You want me to drown. You're mad, that's your trouble.
0: Now, calm down, pull yourself together. It's no good messing about in the bottom of your boat. Time is after you're coming. Pull yourself together, man. It's your only chance. Come on, then. Come in. That's your face. Save your strength, please. Now then. That's more like it. Carrying on like that. Now, clearly and concisely, give me your position.
1: Are you sure nothing else is going to go wrong?
0: Of course nothing else is going to go wrong. You're coming in loud and clear. I've got my pencil, I've locked the door, and there's a new shilling in the meter. I've got the best set in London, I built it myself. I can do no more than that. It's now up to you.
1: Right. Here is my position.
0: Yes.
1: Longitude, 10 degrees, 32 minutes west. Latitude, 5 degrees, 22 minutes south. Will you repeat that?
0: Latitude, 10 degrees...
1: No, longitude, 10 degrees.
0: Oh, yes. Longitude, 10 degrees, 22 minutes west.
1: No, 32 degrees west.
0: No, you're wrong there.
1: Look, I know what I am. I've got the compass in front of me.
0: No, you said 22 degrees west.
1: No, that was the latitude. 5 degrees, 22 minutes south.
0: No, 32 minutes south. No, I've got it down on my pad. 32 minutes
1: I
0: south.
1: I didn't say that.
0: You did. No, wait a minute. I tell a lie. Yes, I tell you. 22 degrees south. Yes, you're right. Yes. I can't read my own writing. It's a game.
1: Now, look. Let's start again.
0: Yes, right.
1: Longitude, 10 degrees, 32 minutes west.
0: Longitude, 10 degrees, 32 minutes west.
1: Correct.
0: Now, we're getting somewhere. Now, we'll have you out of this in no time at all. Now, carry on.
1: Latitude, 5 degrees...
0: Are you on fire? No, it's me. It's me. Vowels. I wonder if a longitude without a latitude... Oh, what's happened to them? It can't take 3 hours to get a few valves.
7: Mr. Hancock?
0: Ah, Constable, have you brought the valves?
8: Yes, here they are, sir. We've rushed them over in the squad car.
9: We've been on to Coastal Command. They're standing by. All ships in the area have been alerted.
8: The man from Earl's Court Electric gave us the information.
0: Oh, did he?
9: So all we need from you is the exact location.
0: It's nothing to do with him. He's a glory hunter. I'm the one who's been up all night. I picked the message up. He's just a middleman.
8: Yes, well, let's find the location, shall we? We've all played our part.
0: What do you mean we've all played our part? All you've done is to bring the valves here.
9: Come on, get on with it.
0: All right. Now, this is GLK London calling Mayday. Are you receiving me, Mayday? Come in, Mayday. Come in, Mayday. Mayday! Come in, Mayday! No answer. He's gone. Davy Jones has got him. After all my efforts, gone, and we were so close.
9: Yeah, listen to this. In the morning paper. Stop press. Dramatic sea rescue. At 4:30 this morning, an Englishman was rescued from his sinking yacht by a Royal Navy helicopter from Freetown on the coast of West Africa. The man's radio distress signals have been picked up by a Japanese amateur radio operator.
0: Oh, no. Not it is our not raining here also.
9: Showing commendable efficiency, the Japanese operator, within seconds of receiving the message, had pinpointed the exact location and alerted the authorities. I owe my life to him, said the rescued man.
10: Let's get this straight. How come you picked up the message at 10:30 last night and you still don't know where he is, and this Japanese bloke picked him up at 4:00 and within half an hour he's rescued?
0: Because I don't suppose he's got a crane driver above him threatening to duff him up every couple of minutes for a start.
9: Come on, Harry, we'd better get on to Coastal Command and call him off. You want to wake your ideas up, mate.
10: By the way, have you got a licence for this lot?
0: Yes, I have.
10: Pity.
0: Oh, what a cheek. Up all night and that's all the thanks I get. Oh, that's me Duke of Edinburgh medal up the spout. Oh, dear, what a life.
11: Calling KLG London.
0: KLG London receiving you. Good morning, Harry.
11: Tommy, did you read about that Japanese bloke in the papers this morning?
0: Yes, I did, Harry.
11: Good bit of prestige for us operators, isn't it? Makes you feel proud, doesn't it? Sort of brotherhood. Oh, by the way, your mum brought the bread pudding round just now.
0: Yes, thank you, Harry. Put it in the post, will you? Send it straight to Kuala Lumpur. I'll tell him it's coming. I'll call you tonight, Harry. It's your go on the snakes and ladders. Cheerio. GLK London, call in Malaya. GLK London, call in Malaya. Come in Malaya.
7: Mayday, mayday, mayday, mayday, mayday, mayday, mayday. I'm sinking in Indian Ocean. Please get help. Is there anybody receiving me? Come in, please. This is urgent. I have much time left.
0: Hello, Mayday. GLK London receiving you. Come in, Mayday.
7: Hello, London. Thank heavens you are there. I will give you my exact position. Longitude.
0: Just a minute. I wouldn't bother if I were you. I'm not very good at this sort of thing. You'd be much better off with somebody else.
7: But I'm sinking.
0: It'll be much quicker in the long run, I assure you. Good luck.
7: HBX Belgrade calling GLK London.
0: GLK London receiving you. Go ahead.
7: Did you hear about our Japanese comrade?
0: Yes, yes, yes. I've heard about it. It's your move.
7: King's bishop to Queen's rook 4. Checkmate.
0: Check. Oh, what's the use? I'm turning it in. This is GLK London calling the world. GLK London, call in anybody who's listening. Is there anybody who wants to buy a radio transmitter? Now, come on. Let's have you. What am I bid?
7: £20 Australian.
0: £20. Any advance on £20?
7: 2,000 yen.
0: 2,000 yen I'm bid. Now, come along. There's two new valves in it.
7: 350 Deutsche Mark.
0: Any advance on the German gentleman? How much is that?
7: 1,000 rupees.
0: 1,000 rupees I'm bid. Now, come along, gentlemen. Nice down for the full house. Now, come along. Let's have it.
12: Oh, I don't believe it. I do not believe it. Look at this. In this letterbox lying on top here, you see what's sticking out of it? One of those bloody free newspapers. I mean, the entire house has been razed to the ground and they're still sticking newspapers through the letterbox. Look, this is tonight's edition. Someone has actually come and put this through tonight. Where are we? Here. Ah, yes, here it is. Your fortune in the stars. Virgo, you will come back today from holiday to receive an extremely unpleasant rectal examination from three men in peaked caps. Your luggage will go missing on the other side of the world and your house will be completely consumed in a hideous fireball. Absolutely uncanny. He's hit the nail right in the head there. I'll never call Russell Grant a vacuous lump of whale blubber ever again. I mean, and look at this as well. What someone else has put through. A freeze sample of HP's spicy sauces. I mean, has the entire world gone completely stark, staring...
13: For God's sake, keep that bloody row down. Haven't you got any consideration?
12: What the hell's it got to do with you?
13: I'm trying to get some bloody sleep. And I'm not getting any with you down there yakking 19 to the dozen about rectal examinations and spicy sauces. Do you know what time it is?
12: Time you stuck your head down a waste disposal system.
13: Will you leave it? You'll wake the whole street.
12: I've just come back to find my entire house has been burnt to the ground.
13: Don't I know it? I didn't get any bloody sleep that night either. My engines and God knows what till the early hours.
12: Oh, I'm sorry if they disturbed you. I'll ask them if they'd mind tiptoeing up the ladders in their stocking feet next time. How's that for you? Bit of silence after the sirens.
14: Is that him back again? Oh, misery guts. Oh, I thought it was too good to last. You have to make such a bleeding racket all night.
12: If I want to make a racket, I will. And if you don't like it, you can bloody well lumber the pair of you.
13: Oh, just you miserable wait. Old sod. I'll be right to the council about you.
15: Terry, being in a picture that's up for an Academy Award must be quite a thrill.
16: Oh, it is, Bob. And, well, even a bigger thrill is being here tonight.
15: Really?
16: Oh, of course. Why, now, how many young people starting in show business get a chance to appear with one of the truly great performers?
15: Well, if you insist.
16: Well, not only a great artist, but, well, one of the most popular men in the whole world.
15: Oh, don't lay it on so thick, but louder.
16: Honestly, Bob. Bob, this is one of the great thrills of my life. To think I'm actually going to meet Bing Crosby.
15: I feel as though I just stepped barefoot on a Pismo Beach clam. Tell me, honey, what is this interest you have in the ragged Johnny Ray?
16: Oh, I've always had a great admiration for Mr. Crosby, Bob. Why, if I ever wrote a fan letter, it would be to him. He even looks like a movie star.
15: Yeah, I agree with you. From the front to the back, he looks like Ma and Pa Kettle. But, Terry, there's no accounting for taste.

0: Hold it now, hold it.
1: Shut the door. Everybody's getting in. Say.
0: What?
1: Just deliver the sandwiches and get lost. What do you care?
0: I really hate to interrupt this little father and daughter talk, but... can I put in my 2 cents worth?
1: When did the price go up?
0: Now, Robin, I'm a guest of yours here. You must extend yourself. Be a little more gracious.
1: Oh, I'm sorry, Cheddarhead. I just said that for a laugh.
2: Bob, are you going to introduce me, or am I going to have to do it myself here?
1: Oh, I'm sorry. Terry, this is Bing Crosby, if you'll excuse the expression.
0: Certainly nice meeting you.
2: I happen to be one of your many fans.
1: There's three altogether, you and two old ladies in Glendale.
2: Bob's jokes, don't you?
0: Oh, he's more fun than a barrel of monkeys. Yeah. There's a striking resemblance.
1: Bing, you surprised me when you called and said you were coming over tonight. What's the occasion?
0: Well, it's rather important, Bob.
1: Well, it must be. After dark, you seldom get this far from your money.
0: Oh, this is a serious matter. I heard this program last week, and you dramatized a very fine moving picture, which I created, and...
1: Wait, I was in it too.
0: I was about to say that. A picture which I created against overwhelming odds. But my grievance is not that you worked in that picture. You have to live too. Although that line is likely to start a nationwide controversy, I'm sure.
1: Look, you tubby Tallulah.
0: What is
1: you've
0: it
1: got
0: to...
1: something.
0: You screwy Shelley, what is it?
1: You've got something to say, say it.
0: I've been swindled, that's all. And instead of having me playing the part I created, you go out and hire an old, broken-down, third-rate actor.
1: That was no actor, that was Jack Benny.
0: Well, I was available. Why get Jack Benny to play my part?
1: Well, you'll have to expect that sort of thing from here in, Bing. You're getting to the place where you have to step aside for the younger fellows, you know. Just nature did it to you.
0: I wished you wouldn't kid about this, Bob, because you've hurt me. You know, there's a code of ethics between friends. Partners should always be square with each other. There are things that one pal doesn't do to another pal.
1: I'm sorry, old paint. If you want, I'll turn in my Roy Rogers silver bullet.
0: I've tried desperately to hold up my end of this friendship, but, Bob, this little incident has served its purpose. Now I know your opinion of me, and I also know what you've been saying behind my back over there at Paramount.
1: Well, what have I been saying? What?
0: I believe you told the head of the studio that I'm a lousy actor.
1: I never said that.
0: You didn't?
1: No, the only thing I said was, if they ever publish a who's who of talent, you'll be listed under F, father of Gary.
0: That's all. I've had it. Aloha. If I get my umbrella, I'll go.
1: If you're so upset about Jack Benny playing your part, why didn't you put in a complaint before then?
0: I did. As soon as your show went off the air, I picked up the phone and I called the president of the company.
1: Oh, you went over my head.
0: Everything else does.
1: Let's not talk about intelligence. You didn't get a full issue of equipment either. Thanks for trying to knock me out of my job.
0: You don't have to worry about that, Bob. I would like to suggest a few changes.
1: Oh, now, wait a minute, Dad. Hold on here. Let's get this straight. On this show, I'm the boss. The only orders I take are from the chief at headquarters.
0: Oh, yes, and that reminds me. Your chief and I engaged in a gay foray about the golf links yesterday.
1: Yeah, he's a mean man with a 9-iron,
0: plays
1: isn't he?
0: Well, yes.
1: Took me for 75 cents the other day.
0: 75 cents? My, you bet like a Republican, don't you? Hey, come to think of it, your superior and I locked up for a few bucks also.
1: No kidding. He took you too, huh?
0: No. As a matter of fact, he didn't.
1: No, you beat the sponsor?
0: Yes. To lapse into the vernacular of the pool room, robber, I clobbered the boy.
1: Oh, and what did you win?
0: The company.
1: Oh, no, Bing.
0: Ah, careful. Oh.
1: I mean, chief.
0: Yes, better. Of course, if you'd rather not, that vacancy on the laundry truck is still open, lad.
1: Oh, no. No, not that again. Took 2 years to win my honorable discharge from the diaper service.
0: Read on. Read on. Give it all the impact of your tinny but penetrating tones. Let me hear you.
1: The Technicolor picture starring Bing Crosby, Dorothy L'Amour, and Herman Schultz. Hey, what is this?
0: What?
1: Wait, there's no Herman Schultz in the picture. I'm the third star.
0: Check the latest release, chum. We had a new head dubbed in.
1: Oh, didn't you?
3: Thank you very much. Thank you very much. Thank you very much. You know what I mean? My name is Delbert Wilkins. I'm from Brixton. See, right, but the police still mess with us in the street, right? You know what I mean? They're supposed to be doing softly, softly. They're still doing hardly, hardly down there. It's like a jungle sometimes. It makes me wonder how I keep from going under. You know what I mean? Yeah, that's right. For instance, right, I was cruising in my car the other day, right? It's a nice motor. Cortina Mark II. It's a wicked motor, right? Wide wheels, right? Leopard skin seats. Fluffy Rubik's Cube floating above my head. Big stereo speakers. I've got a wardrobe of speakers in the back, you know what I mean? Slave and Stevie Wonder and all them crucial tunes blaring out. It's so loud, the blood seeping out my ears, you know what I mean? That's how loud it is, right? So I'm cruising down the street, right? It's power steering, so I'm using my thumb, you know what I mean? I was feeling mean and lean. I was feeling so mean, I was refusing to lend money to myself. That's how mean I was feeling, right? Anyway, right? I checked the rear view mirror because my hair had gone all funny, you know what I mean? That TCB messes up your hair, guy. All that stimulant stuff, forget it, you know what I mean? I put my hand in my hair, it relaxes your fingers, guy. So I looked in the rear view mirror, right? All of a sudden, I saw the familiar blue and white flashing light of the Austin aggravation. So I pulled in because I wanted to talk to him. It was one of them young policemen, you know what I mean? Hadn't seen any action, you know what I mean? He swaggered over to my motor, right? He come over to me, right? He put his head from my window, which worried me because it was still wound up at the time. He said, are you the driver of this vehicle? I said, well, it's automatic, but I have to be here. It's more, right? He said, can you identify yourself? I looked in the mirror, I said, it's me. I laugh so hard, guy. So never mind this rubbish Wilkins, because he knew me. Look at this car, right? Four ball tires, 40 exhaust, no tax disc. I said, well, look at it this way, at least I'm wearing my seatbelt. The police are very critical, aren't they? I mean, they never tell you when you're doing anything right, do they? I mean, wouldn't it be nice, right? Wouldn't it be nice? If one day you were driving along, right, all of a sudden a policeman flagged you down and said, listen, guy, the way you took that corner was well crucial, you know what I mean? Give you a little badge or something. A little hat with careful driver on it. Some jelly or something. Instead they just hassle people all the time, you know what I mean? Anyway, he nicked me. Didn't even think the jokes were that funny, you know what I mean? Took me down the station and I was wearing my favourite suit, right? It's an orange suit. It's wicked. It's got box shoulders, right? I'm not talking matchbox, I'm talking horse box, you know what I mean? Serious baggy trousers, you know what I mean? You could get a housing estate up there, you know what I mean? Tapering into like 2-inch bottoms, you know what I mean? You're gonna have anorexic feet, you know what I mean, to get into these trousers. You're gonna have snake foot, you know what I mean, to get into these trousers. You're gonna have your feet surgically removed before you get into these trousers. I was looking wicked, guy. I strolled into the police station, right? I was there for 2 hours, right? Eventually, the guy behind the desk said I was allowed to make one phone call. So I rang my Uncle Desmond in Jamaica because I ain't spoken to him for ages, you know what I mean?
4: Here now is an 18th century ditty that first appeared in 1738 on a... That's right. On a broadsheet. And it's called the Ballad of the Woggler's Mooley. Joe, he was a young court wangler, munging greebles did he go, and he loved a bogler's daughter by the name of Chiswick Flo. Vain she was and like a grasset, though her gander parts were fine. But she sneered at his cord wangle as it hung upon the line. So he stole a woggler's mooley for to make a wedding ring. But the Bow Street runners caught him, and the judge said, "You will swing." Oh, they hung him by the postern, nailed his mooley to the fence, for to warn all young cord wanglers that it was a grave offense. There's a moral to this story, though your cord wangle be poor, keep your hands off others' moolies, for it is against the law.
5: And I'm afraid this is the last track of the show. I hope you've enjoyed the last, well, 3 hours, but an hour of fun and laughter. So from me, I just wish you a very good afternoon. Ta-ra!

0: home.
1: From the Sky News Centre at 1, Sir Keir Starmer's confirmed the sentences of two 15-year-old boys who avoided prison for rape convictions will go to the Court of Appeal. The case concerning separate attacks in Fordingbridge in Hampshire has been reviewed. A judge said he handed them rehab orders because he wanted to avoid criminalising children unnecessarily. Speaking through a translator, Giselle Pellico, who was repeatedly drugged and raped in France, says the victims must get justice.
2: Rape is a crime. It must be recognised in that way, and you've got to judge those you accuse according to the crime they've committed and not let them go free just because they're minors. Minors at 13 or 14, they already know precisely what they're doing and they are responsible.
1: Officials in Belgium say four people have died in a crash involving a train and school bus. It happened on a level crossing around 15 miles from Brussels. Four teenagers have died after getting into difficulty in water during the long weekend's hot weather. Three boys have drowned in Lincoln, the Rother Valley and in Halifax, while a girl's body's also been recovered in Warwickshire. Meanwhile, more heat records could be broken in parts of the UK today, though the sunshine could be over for some. A yellow weather warning for thunderstorms covers parts of southern England and the Midlands this afternoon. Forecasters expect temperatures to hit 35 degrees Celsius. These swimmers have cooled off at an outdoor pool in London.
3: Pool's a little bit hot for me. It is lovely to see how many people are here because it's lovely to see it busy.
4: I'm loving it here. Well, I've got the water to jump into.
5: Most of the time I'll be outdoors if I can, but I can't do stuff outdoors in this weather, so I have to find cleaning to do at home.
1: The board of oil giant BP has removed its chair with immediate effect. The firm says Albert Manifold's been relieved of his position following serious concerns related to standards, oversight and conduct. And Sir Keir Starmer's hosting campaigners on the final day of a public consultation on social media restrictions for children. Top doctors have likened the dangers to smoking. That's the latest. I'm Cam Hall.
6: Online. On your mobile. By your bedside. 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
7: Very good afternoon, everybody, and welcome to This Now for Lunch with me, Nigel Truscott-Smith. Well, it's a warm one today, isn't it? Crikey! 32 degrees, that's what says my watch says. Blimey, that is warm, isn't it? Hope you're doing okay today. We have a packed show, full of requests at the moment, so I've got 23 requests in at the moment. Doesn't stop you, so you can still watch me at me in. This, of course, is the Four Seasons and Who Loves You. All very, very welcome on this lovely Tuesday afternoon. Baby.

Ah, there we go. You're all very, very welcome. Thank you all for the last 3 hours. Excellent, as always. Right, so that is the last time you're going to hear that song at 1 o'clock, okay? And I'll tell you a bit more about that in a little bit. So I've been around the hospital today. It's quite warm in there, to be honest. There's some air-conditioned units out there, but it is quite warm and quite busy, actually. So I have 20-odd requests here. Well, I've been around the hospital. But I thought the first two I thought I'd do it for all the nurses and the doctors and all the staff of the hospital and all the patients, because I know it's a bit warm in there, isn't it? You're not in hospital, but you want to be there, you know, and work in those conditions as well. It's also quite warm. So I've got two songs I picked for you. I'm going to play them back to back. And this is for everybody out there working in a rather warm environment. But you're doing great, as you always do. Ah, here we go. Cool You Down with a bit of Cool and the Gang, and this one is Too Hot.

Ah, there we go. And that was for everybody working out there in this heat in the NHS. Trust. Very, very well done. Yes, not easy, really, is it? It was quite hard for me just to cycle in, actually. I was cycling in and I finished in the studio. Very, very hot I was, very hot. But it's quite nice. A little bit of wind around, isn't there? Well, as I said earlier, that was the last time we'd be playing the initial song we have, you know. And that's because our show is moving. We are going to start 1 hour earlier, as from next week. We'll be starting at 12 o'clock and we'll be finishing at 2:30. And that's really because we're getting more and more requests now, which is fantastic. That's really what the radio station is all about, isn't it? You and your requests. And so basically, Brian and I have run out of time. So the comedy cuts is going to be no longer. I think Rob's going to put a few of those in this actual show. His show will be from 10 to 12, and then we pick up from there. So I'll be doing 2.5 hours. Just to confuse you, of course, next week I'm actually doing 3 hours from 12 to 3 because Brian's away on holiday, so he'll be called the other 2 hours in there. So, yeah, so we'll be starting normally from next week at 12 o'clock until 2:30. And it's just to fit all the requests in. I mean, I've already had a couple come through on Instagram while we've been on the air already. Super stuff. So, excellent. Don't forget that. Don't forget to tune in just an hour earlier. Super stuff. Right, and let's have our next request. It was from Adam. Adam was in church, so he's one of our regular listeners over the internet. He'd like a bit of ELO and Wild West Hero. Good song.

0: Ah, good choice, good choice. Excellent. That was Winchurtsey, wasn't it? Yes, it was Adam, wasn't it? It was Adam. Adam Winchurtsey, yes. Right, so if you'd like a request, there's various ways you can do that here at Radio Away. Give me a call, 01932 874433. 01932 874433. 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
0: Excellent. Well said, Anita. Yeah, and actually, it works really well, actually. You can have it in your car. That allows you to have Android Auto and Apple CarPlay in your car if you want to listen to us on your travels as well. And that works well over my... I was over in Ireland last week, as you may well know, because I recorded the show fishing, and I managed to pick it up on a boat in the middle of a big lock somewhere, and that was really cool as well. So yeah, not that it upset the fish too much. I didn't catch that many. Right, okay, so it's Tuesday, 26th of May 2026, only 7 months until Boxing Day. Is that, oh, well, perhaps I shouldn't say that, should I? Anyway, I heard that on the radio the other day. I said, oh, it's Christmas Day this time, in 7 months' time, but anyway, not to worry. Okay, let's have another request. This little section here is going to be for Early Pregnancy Unit, all the ladies there. And we're going to start off with Zombie by the Cranberries.

tonight, so have a look at that one. I know Brian's been out and about. He's been over to Ashford today. I think got some requests coming in from there as well. So hello to everybody at Ashford Hospital. Okay, well, not so much talking for me today. I'm trying to get sort of through all these requests and a bit less talk from me. Okay, so next two we're going to do is Fleetwood Mac, Little Lies, and Michael Jackson, Human Nature. And these are all for the ladies in EPU.

Yeah, so Michael Jackson is definitely a bit more popular now, isn't he, because of the film, isn't it? But yes, certainly get more requests for Michael Jackson than I've used to. Right, our next one coming up is, this is called Carnival from the Cardigans. That's unusual, isn't it? But it's meant to be a really good song, so let's wait and see.

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2: Excellent. That's tonight at 5 o'clock. Well, not to be missed there. Sounds very good. First show will be tonight. Right. So that was a good song there, wasn't it? Did you enjoy that one, did you? The Carnival, the Cardigans. I thought that was quite good, actually. I really enjoyed it. It's nice and mellow. I really quite enjoyed it. Imagine that sort of some sort of jazz club, couldn't you, or somewhere up in town, maybe up in London somewhere. Right. So we've got now Diane wanted a little bit of Craig David, a little bit of Sade. So here we go.

Oh, there we go. Rein Me In. Sam Fender, Olivia Dean. Remember one of those days, you know, we days when things don't quite go right. So that wasn't for Donna, that was for Bronwyn. And Bronwyn, of course, is in maternity reception. Apologies. But yeah, you know, sometimes you just, I don't know, sometimes things just don't go how they should do they? And that's what's happened to me today. But never mind. We will go forth and conquer. Okay, it's just going up before, we've got about 4 or 5 minutes now before 2 o'clock news. So we're going to have this one. This one's from Debbie. Debbie is in Outpatients 3. This is to all the staff in Outpatients. She wanted Fontaine's DC. The one she actually wanted was Starbuster, but unfortunately that's got an E on it, which means that I can't play it on the radio. So I've actually got you one that's called Favourite. I hope this one will be equally as brilliant. Okay, here we go.

Okay, cut one just a little bit shorter so we can fit in our next song just before the news comes up. And it's a bit of Sometime Blues by Eddie Cochran. And this is for Leslie, and Leslie is in the appointments area of Ashford Hospital.

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1: From the Sky News Centre at 2, the Attorney General says there's an epidemic of violence against women and girls as the sentences of three boys who avoided prison over rape charges in Hampshire go to the Court of Appeal. The judge handed the 15-year-olds rehabilitation orders because he didn't want to criminalise children. Former Safeguarding Minister Jess Phillips says boys that age know what they're doing.
2: They made those choices and they should have to live with the consequences. We should make it so that in our youth justice system there is rehabilitation for whatever influences led to this behaviour. But fundamentally, our justice system also has to deliver justice and punishment.
1: Four people, including two children, have died after a train hit a school bus in a town near Brussels this morning. The crash happened at a level crossing. Four teenagers have died after drowning during the bank holiday weekend's hot weather. Police responded to three incidents yesterday, a day after a 15-year-old boy's death in Lincoln. Peter Kennedy from the Royal Life Saving Society says trying to cool down in open water has its dangers.
3: There's a big problem with cold water shock. Immediately on contact with the cold water, it forces you to exhale. It makes your limbs less receptive, less responsive. And so you can find it very difficult to swim in that situation.
1: A stepmother's been found guilty of killing a five-year-old girl by scalding her in a hot bathtub. Janice Nix, who's 67, has been convicted of the manslaughter of Andrea Bernard in South London in 1978. Her death was treated as an accident until her older brother Desmond gave police a new account in 2022. Iran's foreign minister says American strikes in the south of the country last night breached a ceasefire. The US military claims the action was self-defense. And the chair of BP has been removed with immediate effect. Shares in the oil giant have fallen by more than 5%. That's the latest. I'm Cam Hall.
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4: 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Welcome back, everybody.
5: Listen, have lunch with me. Nigel Transcott-Smith. Okay, we're going to kick off with this one. It's for Melissa. Melissa's over in EPU, and she wants a bit of Michael Jackson.

Ah, there we go. Yes, another Michael Jackson song. I told you, they get me requested all the time. Okay, you're very, very welcome to Another Lunch with me, Nigel Truscott-Smith, on this rather warm Tuesday afternoon. Hope you're doing okay. Hope you're not sweltering too much. It's quite hard to sleep, isn't it? I was tossing and turning in bed last night and had the windows open, the curtains closed, that sort of thing. But it's still just, I don't think the temperature got much lower than sort of 23 or 24 did. So it must be particularly difficult if you're at in hospital as well. So I hope you are managed to relax this afternoon, listen to some nice music. Okay, so I went up to see Jax and who else was there? Oh, and Jane up at Joan Booker. They were in the Abbey Wing there, and it was quite warm up there as well, and they were slowly melting. And I said to them, come on, what can I play for you? And they said, oh, well, just take me home. So John Denver, take me home. It was a bit tongue-in-cheek, really, I think. They didn't mean it. I'll play some nice summery songs pretty soon.

Ah, great song. Have you enjoyed that? If you fancy a bit of a run, maybe not right now, but on the 27th of June, it's a Saturday, at Kempton Park Racecourse. It's a fun run, and it is a charity fun run. You can either do 5K or 10K. You can dress up as fancy dress you want to, and it's for everybody. And it's you can basically sponsor it. It goes direct to the hospital, an area that you particularly like in the hospital. Maybe you've stayed in the hospital in a particular area and you'd like to do that as a bit of a thank you and could give back. Sometimes they do fund for various bits of equipment or what have you, so that'd be a good way to do it. You can walk it, jog it, hop it, whatever you want to, walk backwards. So it's a 5K and a 10K. So that's about 3 miles and about 6 miles, something like that. So not too far. Certainly could bring the children, the dog, all sorts of things like that. And that is on, say, Saturday, the 27th of June this year. So that's a really good one to do. Really good. I like doing that sort of thing. Actually, not too far, and you can meet all sorts of lovely people. And it's a good way to raise some money for a great cause. Super stuff. Right, so we are now going to Let the Sun Shine. This is Labyrinth, and who would want that? That was Holly. Holly is, of course, in maternity reception. Lovely to see all their ladies today. And nice to have air conditioning in that room, so there were no problems there whatsoever. Here we go.

Oh, wow. That was a bouncing song, wasn't it? You can imagine that one in a disco, open air disco somewhere, couldn't you? Late at night, a nightclub or something. That'd be a cracking song, that would be. Yes, I should be playing this in my patio at home later on. Right. I had a visit. I went to see the ladies at the Stephanie Marks unit. That's our diabetic unit around the back of the Abbey Wing somewhere. Just, well, I didn't even know it was there, to be honest. But I needed to check the radio and say we have a team of request collectors now, myself and Brian and Anita and Vicky. And we're trying to get around. We have almost got around all of the hospitals, all of the departments that have radios to come say hello. But if you'd like a radio in your other department and you maybe you listen on your phone or something, we can get a radio to you. We don't have an endless supply of them, but we do have the odd one that comes up. I'll be able to do that for you. Likewise, if you have a radio that needs fixing, one you don't want even, I can't believe that's true, but one you don't want, or maybe one that's broken and it's in a cupboard somewhere, or one it may be you're not quite sure how to work it, give us a shout. We'd be more than happy to come and do that for you. So our aim was to get around hospital, all the hospitals in about 2 months, and we've pretty much done that, which is really good. It's taking a bit of effort, but it's really nice to go around and see all the... You tend to do certain areas the same time over and over again, often because that's your time under your time restraints. So it was good for us to get out of comfort zone a bit and just go around and make sure we say hello to everybody. But so it's obviously it's not easy to, but a lot of people are busy as well, so you can't always, you know, just... get the request from them. But anyway, it's nice to see everybody. So, yes, so Stephanie Marks unit, and I was there. So, I know the staff changed around a little bit there on the reception, but I still play some records for them regardless. And the first one I'm going to do for there is Vila Vida, and it's Coldplay. Fantastic song.

0: But first, have a drink. Stop now. Whatever you're doing, it's time to rehydrate and have a sup. It doesn't matter if it's water, juice, coffee, tea, as long as you take a sip. We all need to drink more. Dehydration causes fatigue, reduced concentration, irritability, constipation, urinary tract infections, headaches or dizziness. So go on, take a drink and feel so much better.
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2: And you're very, very welcome on this Tuesday afternoon. If you haven't listened to the first half, we are changing our times here. Listen over lunch. We will be starting next week and for the future at 12 o'clock. We're doing 12 o'clock to 2:30. Next week, because I'm sort of sharing basically where the comedy cuts that Rob used to do at between 12 and 1 is not going to be put on anymore, mainly because we want to put some more of your requests in there. We were literally running out of time. So Brian and I have split that hour between us. We are doing 2.5 hour shows each. Brian's actually away next week, so I'll be doing his 1/2 hour as well. I'll be doing so an extra 3 hours from me there. So I'll be doing from 12 until 3 next week. But normally it'd be 12 o'clock until 2:30, which also means I can slip a few more requests in and we can go back to doing some beat the intros and things like that that my show normally had. So that's really good. But I mean, I know also I really enjoy playing all your requests. That's the most important thing for me. Right, so we're sticking with Joan Booker and now some hot summery songs for you. The Hot Summer and, of course, the fantastic Style Council.

Oh, what a great song. Perfect for the start of this sort of weather, isn't it? It really is. Right, so how's your grass looking? My grass is looking actually not too bad, but when I go to take the dog for a walk, it's, I think it was no mow May, isn't it? So the grass is super, super long, which is looks a bit unruly. And when you're going past, it's always little particles of sort of like fluff, isn't it? You know, which is obviously something, you know, seeds and things in the air. And we're walking down by the river the other day, and they're everywhere. It's whole, where the wind's blowing it, and it's piles, this sort of soft, I don't know what you want to call it, really. But really interesting. But, you know, not very good if you've got asthma or maybe some breathing problems. But you probably need to take off your antihistamines. There's lots of little flies and gnats around in the evening, isn't there, as well? But you can't complain, can you? If it's too wet, we complain. If it's too windy, we complain. If it's too cold, we complain.

0: Another great choice of records. That's the great thing about having all these different requests. It's such a variety of records. It's really good and enjoyable to play. Right, I feel that I should play. Well, I should tell you more, the weather. Here we go.
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0: Well, you'll be delighted to know, actually, it is getting slightly cooler over the next few days. Today, we have a high of 32 and a low of 16. So, yeah, it's a little bit cooler. Of course, it's sunshine. Tomorrow,

So a low of 17, a high of 28. So just get a touch cooler. And then Friday, Thursday and Friday, a bit cloudier, and down to 26 degrees as a high over the weekend. We're going to do a little break of the weather, I think, with a bit of rain. So, yeah, make sure you put a suntan lotion on, because it really does make a huge difference. We don't want to be all red. It mainly makes it really sore and uncomfortable at night times, doesn't it? But, yeah, anyway, that's the weather here on Radio Way. Not often I do the weather sometimes, because I know Rob does it before me, and also Brian starts his show with the weather, so I don't want to blitz you with just weather all the time. I did admit to say about this run at Kempton Park Racecourse, the fun run, that Radio Way will, of course, be there. We'll be doing sort of the comparing and what have you there. So if you want to come and see us there at Kempton Park, that'll be really good. Right, so let's stick with Stephanie Marks, and they've learned a bit of Al Jerome and Morning. Oh, this is a brilliant song. I love this song. Oh, yes. Go on, sing along. You know you want to.

Oh, there we go. Well, I know it's particularly not particularly appropriate for maybe the afternoon, but, you know, I still think it's a good song, isn't it? It really is. Right, and the other one they wanted, which is the last one for the ladies there in Stephanie Mark's unit, is this, and it's Put Your Records On by Connie Ray. Sorry, Connie Bailey Ray. Here we go.

Excellent, excellent song. Right, so the last two requests in for the moment are, we're sticking with Joan Booker, and we're going to do Donna Summer, Hot Stuff, followed by Hot Chocolate and You Sexy Thing.

Ah, there we go. It's hot chocolate. You sexy thing. And that comes to the end of our requests for this afternoon. For certainly for me. I know Brian's got some. So many, many thanks to everybody that took the time to have a chat with me and to give me some requests. We've been handing out sort of sheets now. So if you see those around and you can, you know, sometimes when you go into an area and you ask for requests on the spot, it's not that easy. But during the week, you can just jot them down. So, but many thanks to everybody in the Abbey Wing. That's EPU there. And the reception areas. Thank you to who else did I go and see today? Oh, well, Debbie was over in Ashford Hospital there. Brian went and saw them. I don't know. Lots of people. It's one, as I said to you earlier on, it's just one of those days, isn't it? Okay, so we're going to talk to Brian in a minute. Just before then, it's a bit of James Blunt and You're Beautiful.

0: Ah, oh, there we go. Right, so we're going to go over to Studio 2 and see if Brian's there. Hello, Brian. Are you there, my friend?
1: Hello, hello. Just get these headphones on. There we are. Hello.
0: Oh, welcome.
1: How are you?
0: Thank you. Yourself, you've been rushing. You've been out and about today, mate.
1: Cool, dear, yeah. I've been all over to the sunny Ashford, and it is sunny over there, believe me.
0: Good grief.
1: And running all the way back again, rushed into home on the way through just to get something to eat, and then around the hospital here, and back into the studio. Yeah, it's a red-hot day today.
0: You need a holiday, mate. That's what you need.
1: Yeah, funny you should say that.
0: Oh, you're away next week, aren't you?
1: I am, actually, yeah. I can't wait. The day the weather changes here,
0: yep.
1: It stays the same in Cyprus.
0: So very nice. Yeah. Could you not... maybe your show from Cyprus, people won't mind.
1: No, that's a very good thought, isn't it? From around the pool. I wonder what people would think if I said...
0: it's not video, one beer.
1: Another tequila, please. Yeah, okay.
0: So I was telling listeners later on, so the times of the shows are changing as from next week. So normally Brian's show will start at 2:30 until 5:00, that's correct, isn't it?
1: It is, yeah. So it used to be 3 till 5, but now it'll be 2:30 till 5, and you're 2:30 to 2:30,
0: that's right. Just to we can accommodate a few more requests and also gives us a chance to get some of our show as well. So you get the best of both worlds there. So that's be really good. So remember those times. But so you've got lots of requests today as well, Brian, have you?
1: I've got just counting 11, 12, 13.
0: This proves
1: 14.
0: That Brian can add up.
1: 16,
0: wow.
1: 16 requests.
0: Yeah, that's good. I mean, actually, we were saying earlier, it really has, it's really taken off a lot more now. So Brian and I and our team are trying to really, get around the hospital and see people and make Radio A a little bit more present out there. And then the flip side of that is, of course, we get a lot more requests in, isn't it, which is brilliant.
1: Yeah, it's tremendous, absolutely tremendous. You know, I used to plan my show for 8 requests. I do 4 1 hour and 4 the second hour. I then found I was getting more requests, so I pushed that out to 10 requests, and now to get 18 is almost double what I've allowed for. So I really don't mind that, but it means that I've planned a show, and then the show goes out the door
0: yeah.
1: when all the requests comes in. But it's, there's some great music in there. People have requested some great tracks. It's things like Bohemian Rhapsody, I've said to Susan in the Red Team 2 area that I probably can't play all of it because of the sheer number of...
0: It's quite long as well, that one, isn't it?
1: It is, yeah. It's about 6 minutes. So
0: great song.
1: I'll have to cut that down a bit. But we've got, some Michael Jackson in there, got some Jacksons in there. We've got Piano Man.
0: Fantastic.
1: And there are lots of Lily
0: Dean. A lot of Michael Jackson now. That's going to be very popular, I think, because of the film, isn't it?
1: Of the film, yeah. Have you seen the film?
0: No.
1: Oh, well, that moon dance you were doing earlier, didn't learn that from the film or anything?
0: No, it's all Have My White Socks on, that one, you mean, the black trousers.
1: That's the one.
0: I was just trying to find a bit of floor that was smooth enough, yeah.
1: Yeah, yes, smooth criminal view.
0: Look, Brian, have a good holiday, mate.
1: Yeah, thank you
0: very
1: much.
0: Don't you worry about anybody here at Radio A, we'll be looking after you for you.
1: At where, Radio?
0: That's it, Radio.
1: Yeah, enjoy the rest of your show.
0: That's it, take care, cheers, Brian.
1: Bye-bye.
0: Right, that was Brian. He's off in his holidays, so he's just getting ready. I'm going to leave you with one song, and then Brian will be on. Don't forget, I'll be back early next week at 12 o'clock. I'm going to leave you a little bit with, OMD, One More Time. That's a good song, isn't it? Well, this is me to say, thank you so much for listening. As always, thank you for your requests. Without that, doesn't like to show anyone else good, does it, really? Have a very good afternoon. Enjoy your week. God bless. See you next week. Take care.

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1: From the Sky News Centre at 3. The Court of Appeal will review whether the sentences of three teenage boys were too lenient following the rape of two girls in Hampshire. They avoided prison after being handed rehabilitation orders. A woman's been found guilty of killing her five-year-old stepdaughter by scalding her in a hot bath nearly 50 years ago. Janice Nix denied manslaughter after forcing Andrea Bernard into the bath in Thornton Heath in South London in 1978. Her death was treated as an accident until her older brother Desmond went to the police with new evidence in 2022. David Malone's from the CPS.
2: What stands this case out is the best part of half a century waiting for truth of what's happened at that particular time. The modern homicide, you'd have CCTV, audio, you've got the phone evidence. In this particular case, there was none of that.
1: Four teenagers are now known to have died after getting into difficulty in the water during the hot bank holiday weekend. Experts have issued warnings about the dangers of trying to cool down in open waters. Police claim a bus driver broke through a level crossing barrier before colliding with a train in Belgium. Two teenagers, a teaching assistant and the bus driver, have reportedly been killed in the crash. It happened in the town of Buggenhout, which is just 15 miles north of Brussels, shortly after 8 a.m. Anne Burgers from the Belgian Federal Police.
3: At 8 past 8, a school bus passed here. The driver wanted to cross the railroad, which was closed at that time. A train came from Bruges and drove into the bus. On board of the bus were seven children, the driver and one assistant.
1: The Prime Minister's pledged a crackdown on social media as a consultation on a potential ban for under-16s closes later. Leading medics say they're treating social media use like smoking. And jazz legend Sonny Rollins has died aged 95. The American saxophone player is regarded as one of the most influential musicians of the genre. That's the latest. I'm Imani Rana.
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4: So thanks very much for that, Imani. Let's just take a quick look at the weather at the top of the hour. So I'm just desperately trying to find where the weather is. So the rest of the afternoon will remain dry with sunny temperatures up to 33 degrees and dropping to 20 degrees overnight. So a bit of a sticky night, really. Tomorrow will be a very similar day, although slightly cooler, with temperatures still peaking at 26 degrees. Still warm, isn't it? So welcome to the afternoon tea show with me, Brian Oakley, and with you for the next 2 hours. So through until 5 o'clock this afternoon, we've got an awful lot to squeeze in tonight. 18 requests it was, I think I counted up to, was chatting to Nigel just there. So an awful lot to do. We've also got celebrity birthdays. We've got a record release today. We've got the Where Am I quiz and records that turning 50 years old. Not sure if I can squeeze all of that in, but I'll give it a blooming good go. Let's get us started with some Simply Red. And something got me started.

So remember, if you'd like a request and you haven't seen me today, then the simplest thing to do, really, honestly, is download the Radio Way app. And then you can send a message directly through to the studios. Alternatively, you can send me a WhatsApp message, 01932874433, or email studio@radioway.org. And I'll happily add to those 18 requests that I've received so far and play those for you. But right now, it's Barry White, and requests are coming up in just a moment.

0: playing requests and your musical choices for those in Ashford and St Peter's hospitals, as well as in our local care homes.
1: That's right. So all of today, this morning I was over in Ashford Hospital and went to quite a lot of the areas in Ashford Hospital. I was there last week as well, and maybe I'll be there next week just to wrap up the last few areas that I didn't go to. So the first request I've got, this is for the IT department, which is quite a small department, I think, in Ashford, and it's similar, obviously they're linked with the IT department in St Peter's. So they wanted this one here, which was Michael Jackson. I mean, it's getting really popular at the moment, really because of the films that it's out. So this is a great one. This is Blame It on the Boogie, and it's for Alex and Kennedy. Enjoy this one, guys, and maybe a little bit of dancing in the background. Cool, it's allowed. It's a nice hot day.

Well, that's interesting. Looking at my notes, it's unusual to get any Michael Jackson really on the show. It's not an artist that comes up very often for requests. So to have actually two requests from Michael Jackson, one from the IT department, one for the children's outpatients booking area, and that was Charlotte. Charlotte wanted another Jackson's song, so I've got that written down and I've got that queued up, but I played the wrong one that was queued up. So I'll come back to you, Charlotte. You'll get a second mention in this second part of the show. So that one was for the IT guys there. So Adele, in the again, children's outpatients department, you wanted Coldplay with this great track. It's a lovely start, isn't it?

So our next request, so sticking with the, obviously it's the Ashford Hospital, and I had a chat with the ladies in the appointment centre in Red Room 1, Red Room 2 and the main Red Room reception area. A couple of requests came in from there, and the first one I've got, this is for Nikki, and Nikki wanted Raindrops by Rick Astley.

So we'll come back to the outpatients centre in just a little bit. But first of all, we're going to go to the infusion suite. So everybody in Ashford Hospital in the infusion suite, these are your songs. So I've got requests from Bay A, Bay B and Bay C. The first one, this is from Olivia and from Dr. Ahmed. And Olivia requested, of course, this one from Olivia Dean.

So still in the infusion suite, and this request is for the ladies and gentlemen in Baby, specifically Sri and Lenny. You requested ABBA, and knowing me, knowing you.

So as part of my show, I do records that are turning 50 years old. So that's 1976. So I pick up the chart this week in 1976 and I read through the top five and I pick one of those top five to play. And that's going to come up in the second half of the show. But I was reflecting just the other day on what a lovely year 1976 was. I remember that year. I was 16 at the time, running around on a little 50cc moped, going off to interviews to try and get myself an apprenticeship. And that was a really, really hot summer, the best summer I could remember until this summer. And this summer has broken all records already, and it's only May. I wonder what the rest of the summer has got in hold. So thank you very much to everybody in Fusion Suite Bay C, because it was Sanjay wanted something that was a summary. So this is played for Sanjay, Irene and Rini in Infusion Suite Bay C. This is Mr. Brian Adams and Summer of 69. I don't remember this one, but I bet it's great.

So that's an absolute great track, isn't it? I was thinking, actually, what is a good track to follow that with? So I've been through my list of all these requests and just worked out what there is. And actually, this one that came through from Emily. Oh, was it Emily in the appointment centre? No, it was Michelle in the appointment centre. She wanted this one from Bon Jovi. And this follows on from Bryan Adams. Like a treat. Enjoy this one. Thanks for requesting it.

So it's a great request, isn't it? That one from the... where's my piece of paper gone? From the outpatients booking area. So the last request I've got for this area, and I did say to Susan in the red team booking area too, that I might not be able to play all of this because it's turning into a bit of a one follow-on to the next one, to the next one. So we've had Bon Jovi, and we've now got some Queen with this excellent song, but it does go on for 5.5 minutes. So, sorry, Susan, I'm going to need to cut this short at some point, but enjoy the rest of it.

So thank you, Susan, for that that request. As I said, it's about 5.5 minutes long, so I just needed to cut that one a little bit short. We're going to come back to some more requests in this second half of the show. So if you haven't heard your request so far, you will be hearing it shortly. Just going to get back to the programme now. This is Mr. Paul McCartney with Wings and Band on the Run.

Okay, so it's time for the celebrity birthday slot. So we'll take a look at two celebrities that have got birthday this week. But I can tell you that birthdays this week, Helen Bonham Carter, Jeremy Corbyn, Ian McKellar, Jamie Oliver, Michael Portillo, David Baddiel, Harry Enfield, Lewis Collins, Sarah McMillan, John Bonham, he's the drummer from Led Zeppelin, Noel Gallagher, Paul Weller, Stevie Nicks. But the two from the music industry that I've chosen to talk about this week. First of all, born Kylie Ann Minogue on the 28th of May 1968 in Melbourne, Australia. She is an Australian singer, songwriter and actress. Starring as Charlene Mitchell in the Australian soap series Neighbours in 1986, she soon became a household favourite. Her move into the music industry in the late 1980s saw her quickly rise to success with hits including Locomotion and I Should Be So Lucky, selling over 80 million records worldwide. Recognising for reinventing herself in music as well as fashion, she is referred to as the Princess of Pop. She's had 7 UK number one singles, 35 UK top tens, 53 UK top 40 singles, and 9 number one albums. Here she is with one of her greatest tracks from 1988. This is Spinning Around. Happy birthday for Thursday, Kylie.

Well, she'll be 58 years old on Thursday. Happy birthday for Thursday, Kylie. So, the second celebrity is Melanie Jane Brown, was born in Leeds on the 29th of May, 1975. She's an English singer, songwriter, rapper, television personality, actress and author. She rose to prominence in 1990 as a member of the UK girl group The Spice Girls, in which she was nicknamed Scary Spice. With over 85 million records, what a number that is, sold worldwide, the group became the best-selling female group of all time. Mel has also had a successful solo career with 5 top 40 singles, 3 top 10 and 1 number 1 hit single. The Spice Girls' most famous single, Wannabe, went to number 1 in the UK and the United States and 35 countries in 1996. Let's take a listen to that.

So we're fast running up to the news at 4 o'clock. So stay with me after the news. We've got still more of those requests to squeeze in. We will squeeze them all in. So everything that's come through, even the two that I've had online today, those will get played today as well. So we've also got the quiz, if I can get time to play that quiz. So running up to the news, Simon & Garfunkel.

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1: From the Sky News Centre at 4, the Court of Appeal will review whether the sentences of three teenage boys were too lenient following the rape of two girls in Hampshire. A judge said he handed the 15-year-olds behavioural rehabilitation orders because he wanted to avoid criminalising children. Attorney General Richard Hermer referred the case and has posted this on social media.
2: Barristers instructed on my behalf will seek to argue that for the crime of rape, only prison will do. It's now a matter for our independent judiciary.
1: Sir Keir Starmer's called it the right outcome. A woman's been found guilty of manslaughter after killing her stepdaughter in a hot bath nearly 50 years ago. Janice Nix has been convicted following fresh evidence which established 5-year-old Andrea Bernard had been scalded at their home in South London in 1978. Today is the hottest day in May on record, as temperatures have reached 35 degrees Celsius. Meteorologist Steph Golter says it could get even hotter.
3: So we beat yesterday where we got to 34.8, that was in Kew Gardens, and again today, 35 degrees, 35.0, that is, in Kew Gardens. And of course, the temperatures could still rise as we head through the next hour or so.
1: Experts have issued warnings about the dangers of trying to cool down in open waters. Four teenagers are now known to have died after getting into difficulty in the water during the hot bank holiday weekend. Officials in Belgium believe a bus went through a level crossing barrier shortly before colliding with a train. Four people, including two teenagers, have been killed in the town of Buggenhout. The chairman of the board of BP has been removed from his position with immediate effect. The oil giants released a statement saying the search for Albert Manifold's successor is underway. And British tennis number one Cameron Norrie has retired injured from his opening match at the French Open. He lost the opening set to Paraguay's Adolfo Vallejo, 7-6 on a tiebreak. That's the latest. I'm Daisy Steele.
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4: So let's just take a quick look at the weather at the top of the hour. So I can tell you that the rest of the afternoon will remain dry with sunny intervals. Temperatures of up to 33 degrees, dropping to 20 degrees overnight. So it's going to be a sticky night. Tomorrow will be a very similar day, although slightly cooler, but with temperatures still peaking at 26 degrees. So welcome back to the second half of the Afternoon Tea Show with me, Brian Oatley, with you for the next hour, so through until 5 o'clock. We've got a number of requests to come in still. I've got, still got 10 requests to play, so that was going to dominate most of the show. We've got the Where Am I competition and records that turn 50 years old, if I can manage to squeeze those in. First of all, we've got U2 and With or Without You.

0: Hi, this is Anita Raynell with some very exciting news. 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
4: And that it really is a good app, actually. It shows you everything that's coming up on the show. It shows you a little bit about the presenters. And the most important thing is you can listen on the app. And you can also make requests. So why not download it? Request, talking of requests, they're going to come up in just a moment after Eliza Doolittle.

0: playing requests and your musical choices for those in Ashford and St Peter's hospitals, as well as in our local care homes.
1: So back at that point in the show now, I'm going to play those requests, those all-important requests that have come in, so many of them today. So this is great, up to 20 now. So chatting to the people in the staff in the children's outpatients department, Louis is one of the people that I see flitting between the two hospitals. So he's often in St Peter's, and today he was in Ashford. So, and he's always one of those people that comes up with a request straight away. Lots of us, somebody asks me for a request, I think, oh, what do I want? But Louis knows exactly what he wanted. So today he wanted Milky with Just the Way You Are. Thanks for this request, Louis.

That called me out, didn't it? Crikey. So, the next request that I've got, this is Evolution and Nothing But Thieves. And I'm just flicking through my pieces of paper. This is Lucy. So, Lucy was in the place that's got my pen. I left my pen in the appointments booking area in Red Room 2. So, if you found my pen, I'll come along and get it one day. No, it's not that important to me. But enjoy this one. It's not quite this one, is it? It's this one you want.

That's a dramatic ending, isn't it, for that song? Okay, so we had a bit of a snippet of what I was trying to play, and I've really mucked up your request, so sorry about that, Charlotte. I've played you a different Jackson's track, and then I played you the Evolution instead of the one that you wanted. So I think it's a function of there being the film out at the moment about Michael Jackson, that all of these Jackson requests have come through. I haven't had any in the couple of years that I've been at Radio Way. And all of a sudden, in every single week, I get at least one request. And this week, I've had two requests for the Jacksons, one for Michael Jackson and one for the Jacksons. So this for Charlotte in the paediatric outpatients booking area. Blame it on the boogie.

0: Sarah knows she'll feel the benefit of this morning run, eventually. What she doesn't know is right now, a new mum is feeling the benefit of Sarah's blood donation.
1: Giving birth, I experienced massive bleeding and needed 28 units of blood products to survive. I've never met her, but it's thanks to giving types like Sarah that I got to go home with my baby.
0: By giving blood, you can be there for someone without being there. Save up to 3 lives in 1 hour. Book now at blood.co.uk.
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3: Okay, so just sticking with requests, I went into the theatre recovery area today. They have a speaker there, and they're always really pleased to see me. I'm always a bit nervous about walking in there, but everything is fine, and it is always a recovery area, so it's not the emergency theatre area that I always thought it was going to be when I first stepped foot in there. Had a nice chat with a few nurses there, and a couple of the patients, actually. One of the patients, Pat, you wanted this nice, smooth, slow one from the Bee Gees. Thank you very much for requesting this, and I hope you get well soon.

So in the same area, theatre recovery, and Mary came up to me. She came running up to me and she was singing and doing these actions. I said, what's that song? And she said something about ketchup. And I went, ketchup? Oh, that one. This is what she wanted.

That was the one, wasn't it? I could imagine now that that's in my mind, I could imagine Mary dancing away to that one. So the next one I've got, again, it's the same area, so it's a theatre recovery area. And this was from Jed, and Jed wanted The Carpenters. So let's play this track. An absolute classic, this one.

So our final request from the theatre recovery area, and this was from Adam. And Adam's come up to me and he said, do you know this one from Neil Diamond? And I said, yes, I do, Adam. And we can play that definitely for you.

0: So I've got some news about a new show that's on tonight.
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0: That'll be show number one. Tune into that tonight in 20 minutes. The next request I've got, the next two came in online. So this is from Carla, and she wanted to request this song for everybody in the outpatients appointment section. This is Mr. Bob Marley and One Love. If I can just cue it up real quick. Here we go.

So this is our last request for this today's show. This is from Gillian, and it's for all the hardworking staff trying to stay cool in the hospital. This is Alex Warren.

this will fade eventually. So if our time is running out, day after day, we'll make the mundane a masterpiece. Oh my, my, oh my, my love, I take one look at you, you're taking me out.

0: Andre might think that the biggest impact he'll make this morning will be on his Year 9 class.
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We broadcast to the patients and staff of the three hospitals in the Trust. So Ashford Hospital, St Peter's Hospital and Woking Community Hospital. 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

Okay, so we're fast running up to the news at 5 o'clock, and I'll leave you after the news with Sienna, and she's got her new show. So we're running up to the news with this one from Blondie.

So as I said, I'll leave you at the news at 5 o'clock. In the very, very capable hands of Sienna Lynch. And she's got the new show, The Feel Good Frequency. 7 to 9, it's a request show with Matt Richens, which features requests this week from Aspen Ward and Chestnut Ward. And after the news at 9, the music box takes you through the night until Clive Stevens joins you again at 10 o'clock tomorrow morning for Album Archive. Thank you for all the requests today and for keeping me company for the last 2 hours. Please join me again next week at 3 o'clock for another afternoon tea with me, Brian Oakley, on Radio Way. Whatever you're doing, wherever you are, wish you all the very best. Have a nice day, everybody.

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1: From the Sky News Centre at 5. The Attorney General says there's an epidemic of violence against women and girls as the sentences of three boys who avoided prison over rape charges go to the Court of Appeal. The case concerning separate attacks by the 15-year-olds in Hampshire is being reviewed. Former Safeguarding Minister Jess Phillips says boys that age know what they're doing.
2: They made those choices and they should have to live with the consequences. We should make it so that in our youth justice system there is rehabilitation for whatever influences led to this behaviour. But fundamentally, our justice system also has to deliver justice and punishment.
1: A stepmother has been found guilty of killing a five-year-old girl by scalding her in a hot bath more than 40 years ago in South London. Andrea Bernard's death was treated as an accident in 1978, but new evidence has now led to Janice Nix's conviction. Four teenagers have died after getting into trouble in the water over the bank holiday weekend. Police confirmed that a body was recovered in a park near Sheffield following similar incidents in Halifax, Warwickshire and Lincoln. Sir Keir Starmer says the government will move very quickly on plans to tackle the harm social media can cause children. The Prime Minister has been meeting bereaved families at Downing Street, including Ruth Moss, whose daughter Sophie Parkinson died after viewing harmful online content. Mrs. Moss says she doesn't want other families to go through the pain she's suffered.
3: For every child that you see here, there will be hundreds of thousands of parents that are grappling with this issue. And there will be costs associated with that as well in terms of children's mental health, in terms of their physical health, and we need to be addressing that. So we put all that on the table today, and I hope that the Prime Minister listens.
1: Four people, including two children, have been killed in a crash between a school bus and a train in the Belgian town of Buggenhout. The collision happened this morning. And it's officially the hottest day in May on record as temperatures soared to 35 degrees Celsius. Experts have said that it could get even hotter. That's the latest. I'm Daisy Steele.
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4: Hello and welcome to the Feel Good Frequency on Radio Way. I'm your host, Sienna Lynch, with you for the next 2 hours. How are we all doing? I'm going to be bringing you a range of anything from 90s rock to R&B hits. Okay, we're going to get it started by heading back to the year 2011, the year of the royal wedding and the rise of music royalty Adele. I'm going to play three huge songs from that year, and your job is to figure out which track was the top-selling song of the year. This is Only One Was One. Okay, this first song burst on the scene, selling over 1.24 million copies, and in 2013 was certified three times platinum by the BPI. It's Adele, Someone Like You.

powerful song. If you're just tuning in now, I'm Sienna Lynch on the Feel Good Frequency on Radio Way, and we are finding out what was the top selling song of 2013. We've just had Adele, and up next, I've got Maroon 5 with this absolute tune. Moves Like Jagger features a huge star, Christina Aguilera, but was it the top selling song? Find out. Oh.

0: Maroon 5 Moves Like Jagger. That was on their Hands All Over album. They are coming to Hyde Park this summer, this June and July. They're going to BST Hyde Park. Let me know if you're going. We've got one more song on our Only One Was One segment, and I want you to give me a message, 01932 874433. Let me know which song you think is the number one best-selling song of 2011. Up next, we've got J-Lo and Pitbull with this absolute banger.
1: J-Lo, the other side.

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1: Remembering how to prepare for a road trip is as easy as spelling it. 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
2: Are we ready?
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4: On the Floor, released by Island Records in 2011. All right, three huge songs from that year, but only one took the top spot. The top-selling song of the year spent 9 weeks in the top 10, including 5 weeks at number one. If you guessed Someone Like You by Adele, that was absolutely the correct answer and the top-selling song of the year. Being today's winner of Only One Was One, we'll be doing another round next week, different year, same game. And in a little bit, we're going to be looking back on what happened on this day in music. So before that, I'm going to give you some iconic songs in music history. It's the Eagles with this 1976 classic. If you love a guitar solo, this song is for you.

Eagles with that banger, Hotel California. I was at the beach the other day, and why, when us Brits get a tiny bit of sun, we all flock to the beach, and also the same beach, especially over the bank holiday weekend. But it's rather fitting now because we've got the Beach Boys.

You're with me, Sienna Lynch, on the Feel Good Frequency in the Radio Way studio. I'm with you for the next hour and a half. That was the Beach Boys with Surfing USA. And talking a lot about the USA, I think it's given off vacation, holiday. I've got a bit of Miley Cyrus here, Party in the USA. Let's hear it.

Miley Cyrus with that song. It just makes her Miley Cyrus, doesn't it? All right, it is the 26th of May, so let's find out what was happening on this day in music history. In 1990, for the first time in US chart history, all female artists held the top five spots on the Billboard Hot 100. Vogue by Madonna being the top of the charts. I'm going to give you a tad bit of Madonna right now. It's hung up.

hung up. Of course, we had to have a bit of Madonna. If you've just tuned in, we are looking at what happened on this day in music history. And in 1979, this song gave Blondie their second UK number one hit single. The track was taken from the group's Parallel Lines, which went on to become the biggest selling album of the year.

bit French in that Blondie hit. Unfortunately, I'm not fluent, but if you can understand it, great. I can probably say about bonjour and croissant. That is where my French stands. We are finding out what happened on this day in music history. And in 1994, Michael Jackson married Lisa Marie Presley, daughter of self-proclaimed king of rock and roll, Elvis Presley. So I'm going to give you a bit of Michael Jackson to kick it off.

Michael Jackson and Akon giving a little remix, a little spin on the original. Now, Bruno Mars in this next song, people are saying, and I say people, I mean people on the internet, so this could go one of two ways. They're saying that he sounds like Michael Jackson on this hit Treasure, but I want you guys to be the judge of that. Give me a message on 01932 874433. Let me know if you think it sounds like Michael Jackson.

what we thinking. Does he sound like Michael Jackson? I don't know. I'll leave it up to you. This next song is such a song that you play in the car on the radio. It came out 11 years ago, which makes me feel really old. It's DNCE, Cake by the Ocean. Let's hear it.

0: 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Her smile, her eye colour, and her immunity to whooping cough. 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
1: DNCE, I know that is going to be the song of the summer. And if I'm wrong, well, I probably will be wrong. Up next, we've got Take That. It's kind of a newer song. They are playing at the West Ham Stadium, the London Stadium, this summer. It's These Days. Oh, I-

Take that absolute hit. Now, we've got the Gorillaz, and I feel like they are a slept on band, and I didn't know this until a few weeks ago. Damon Albarn from Blur is also the lead singer of the Gorillaz. How crazy is that?

Feel Good Inc. there. Now, this might come as a bit of a random one. This one's by Europe. It's the final countdown, but it's a special song to me because I played it with my uncle all the time. Let's get it.

Europe with that 1986 classic. Don't go anywhere because in the next hour, we've got our artist triple play where we'll be looking at one artist or band, focusing on all their achievements in their career and even giving you a bit of trivia about their lives. I've got all the info, so stay with me. But before that, we've got one more artist and she demands respect. See you in a bit.

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1: From the Sky News Centre at 6, the Court of Appeal will review the sentences handed to three teenage boys who avoided jail after the rape of two girls in Hampshire. Two 15-year-olds were given youth rehabilitation orders, while a 14-year-old received the same sentence for encouraging one of the attacks and sharing indecent images. The Prime Minister says referring the case under the unduly lenient sentence scheme is the right outcome. Harriet Wistrich is the founder of the Centre for Women's Justice.
2: Most of the public feel that this cannot be right. And it's really for the court, for the judges at the Court of Appeal to consider, in particular, the very aggravating circumstances of the offences.
1: Sir Keir Starmer says the government will act following a meeting to discuss a social media ban for under-16s. Bereaved parents and campaigners have visited Downing Street as a consultation on restrictions comes to an end tonight. Ellen Room's son, Jules Sweeney, was just 14 when he died after doing what she believes was an online challenge. She wants to see a swift change in the rules.
3: He said to us it would be a case of weeks that we hear something rather than months. So fingers crossed we're not waiting. We said how many more children have to die and suffer before something else happens. We don't want anybody else to join our group.
1: Four teenagers have died after getting into trouble in the water over the bank holiday weekend. Police confirmed that a body was recovered in a park near Sheffield following similar incidents in Halifax, Warwickshire and Lincoln. An investigation's underway after four people were killed in a crash between a bus and a train in Belgium. Police believe the bus went through a level crossing barrier in the village of Buggerhout. BP are looking for a new chairman of their board after ousting their current one. Shares in the oil giant have fallen by more than 5%. And it's officially the hottest day in May on record. As temperatures soar to 35 degrees Celsius, experts have said that it could get even hotter. That's the latest. I'm Daisy Steele.
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4: All right, music fans, it is time for our second hour together and also time for our artist triple play section. This is a segment where we spotlight one legendary artist or band you love playing some of their best creations plus a few trivia questions to test how well you really know them. So whether you're a super fan or just listening to this artist for the first time, stick with me and let's see who's taking over our radios for the next 20 minutes. We're talking about the first winner of singing competition American Idol and also Miss Christmas bringing out a very well-loved and chart-winning Christmas song. It is, of course, Kelly Clarkson. Now, I'm going to ask you, what song did Kelly Clarkson win American Idol with? Was it A, Moment Like This, B, Breakaway, or C, Beautiful Disaster? We're going to find out just after this one. It's Stronger.

was stronger. It is 6 minutes past six, and you're with me, Sienna Lynch, in the Radio A studio on my new show, The Feel Good Frequency. And if you've just tuned in, we are doing a quiz all about Kelly Clarkson. We've just played Stronger, and I asked you, what song did Kelly Clarkson win American Idol with? Was it A Moment Like This, B Breakaway, or C Beautiful Disaster? Of course, it was A Moment Like This. Kelly won the first season of American Idol with this song. The next question I'm going to ask you is, what state is Kelly originally from? Is she from A Idaho, B Nevada, or C Texas? Let me know your answers. Give me a message on 01932 874433. This is Heartbeat Song. This is my-

Well, I completely forgot that Kelly did that song. It's absolutely brilliant. I asked you, what state is Kelly Clarkson originally from? Idaho, Nevada, or Texas? The answer is C, Texas. Kelly moved from Texas to LA after her American Idol success. Now, remember, you can message in and let me know your answers on 01932 874433. And for our last question, I'm going to ask you, what record company is Kelly signed with currently? Is it A, Columbia, B, J Records, or C, RCA? Let's find out.

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1: Since you've been gone, I'm not going anywhere, at least not for the next 45 minutes. So there you go. Now you know all about the life of the iconic Kelly Clarkson. We've been talking all about her life and listen to the songs that we know and love her for. Coming to you now, we've got a couple of iconic tracks. We've had the 2000s, now we're going to kick it back to the 70s. It's Dolly Parton with this 70s hit. And I love this one, probably one of my favourites. It's Jolene. Let's hear it.

Dolly Parton with that one. Now we are moving through the decades, starting from the 60s all the way up until modern music. Now, the first song came out in 1969 by Neil Diamond, and apparently the inspiration was by John F. Kennedy's daughter, Caroline. I think we all know this. We've sung this at football a fair few times. Let's hear it.

I have lost my voice to that song more times than you can count when I've been at the football. That was our 1960s song. And in the 1970s, we moved over to 1976 from Wild Cherry. Now, I didn't know that Wild Cherry were used to be a hardcore cover rock band. Now, they play songs like this.

play that funky music. You're with me, Sienna Lynch, in the Radio A studio for the next half an hour. We've been moving through the decades, and now we are at the 80s, and in 1984, a very, very popular film came out. It's Footloose, and we've got the song to accompany it.

Kenny Loggins with that 84 hit coming out 42 years ago. I was dancing in my seat. I don't know if you were. Let me know. For the 90s in 1999, Destiny's Child burst on the scene. If you didn't know, Beyonce is in Destiny's Child. This next song became their second number one single in the US, and it also reached top 10 in the UK. Say My Name. Dark Child.

Destiny's Child with that 1999 hit. We've had a message from Rosie. She said, loving the show, great mix of songs, just missing some Busted. Thank you very much, Rosie. But for our 2000s, I'll give you just that. It's Air Hostess.

Busted, coming out with Air Hostess in 2003. Remember, straight after me, you have the brilliant Matt Richings with the Request Stop. Matt plays 2 hours of requests chosen by the patients and staff on the Aspen ward at St. Peter's. So make sure you stay with us to listen to his show right after me. Up next, we've got 10 years later in 2013, sung by Justin Timberlake on his third album, The 2020 Experience. It's Mirrors.

0: stay in your system longer than you think. So you could fail a police drug test days later.
1: Drug test positive.
0: Be banned from driving for a minimum of 12 months.
1: Come with me, please, sir.
0: And have a criminal record for years.
1: And turn to the side, please.
0: Which could cost you your job.
2: So sorry. Gonna have to let you go.
0: Is risking your future really a road you want to go down? When you let drugs drive, you lose control of your life. Think. Don't put drugs in the driving seat.
3: JT giving us that groundbreaking single Mirrors in 2013. Coming to you now, we've got a band who sort of revamping their band. It's the Pussycat Dolls, and I haven't heard this single yet, so it's going to be a new experience for both of us. That will be our last song of our Through the Decades, and I'm going to give you some more hits straight after. This is Club Song.

Girls are back, and that completes our Through the Decades. I'm excited to see what the Pussycat Dolls are bringing. We've got a message from Bill. He said, great show, Sienna, just missing some Tina. I'm going to give you just that. If you're going to come to find out, I love Tina Turner. She is my go-to karaoke song. This is the best.

Tina Turner giving us that track. The Best came out in 1989. A very popular album name from another artist. It is none other than Taylor Swift. On that album, we've got this absolute tune. We like a bit of Taylor around here. We're not haters, we're lovers. It's Shake It Off.

Taylor Swift with that one. We've got 5 minutes left and I'm going to give you a 2000s hip hop, which I feel absolutely reflects the weather. It's Gnarls Barkley with this one.

Gnarls Barkley with that absolute hit. That is it for today's show. Thank you for spending the past 2 hours with me, your host, Sienna Lynch, bringing you the feel-good frequency on Radio Way. We saw who topped the charts in 2011, deep-dived into the life of Kelly Clarkson and shared some of the tracks we all know and love to get you through the week. I'll be back next week with even more great music and your favourite hits. We've got one more song before I head off, so please don't go anywhere. Sit back, relax, enjoy, and wait for The Request Stop by Matt Richings just after this. It's The Buzzcocks.

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1: From the Sky News Centre at 7, Sir Keir Starmer says the sentences handed to two teenage boys convicted over the rape of two girls in Hampshire will be reviewed.
2: The Attorney General has power to refer a case to the Court of Appeal if the Attorney General thinks that the sentence is too lenient. The Attorney General has now exercised that power, and the Court of Appeal will now review the sentence in that case, and that is clearly the right outcome.
1: Two 15-year-olds avoided custody after being given youth rehabilitation orders, while a 14-year-old received a non-custodial sentence for his involvement in one of the attacks. The Prime Minister described the case as deeply distressing and praised the courage of the victims who came forward. Sir Keir Starmer says the government will move very quickly on plans to tackle the harm social media can cause children. The Prime Minister has been meeting bereaved families at Downing Street, including Ruth Moss, whose daughter Sophie Parkinson died after viewing harmful online content. Mrs. Moss says she doesn't want other families to go through the pain she's suffered.
3: For every child that you see here, there will be hundreds of thousands of parents that are grappling with this issue, and there will be costs associated with that as well in terms of children's mental health, in terms of their physical health, and we need to be addressing that. So we put all that on the table today, and I hope that the Prime Minister listens.
1: Police have confirmed a fourth death linked to water-related incidents over the bank holiday weekend. A body was recovered near Sheffield following separate tragedies in Halifax, Warwickshire and Lincoln. Belgian police are investigating after four people died in a collision involving a train and a bus. Officers believe the bus broke through a barrier at a level crossing in Buggenhout. BP's begun the search for a new chair after removing its current board leader from the role. The oil company's shares dropped more than 5% following the announcement. And Rangers have signed striker Lawrence Shankland from Scottish Premiership rivals Hearts. That's the latest. I'm Daisy Steele.
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3: Okay.
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4: Ooh, I'm back with the weather. It's a bit close out there. A little bit tad warm, isn't it? A bit tad warm.

wonder what that could be. Welcome to Request Stop. A very good evening to you. I hope you're keeping cool and as well as you can be if you're up in the wards in Ashford, St. Peter's or Woking. Thank you to Sienna for the last couple of hours there. Brilliant show. Just caught the end of it there. Great music. My thanks goes out tonight to the boys, Nigel and Brian, for collecting the requests. Got a nice little selection here from the Chestnut Ward. Got a bunch of career anniversaries, a little look at what's been going on in this day in music history, and artist birthdays as well. And in the second hour of the show, the retro chart, we're going back to a particular year. My pick at the top 40. Some good ones I've thrown in there for you. Do be listening carefully to the first hour of the show, though. I'm going to set you the anagram. You've got to work out who the artist is. And there's going to be a couple of clues thrown in there as well. You can get in contact with me if you'd like a request or dedication to the number 01932874433. Let's have some fun tonight. Get in touch, say hello. That number again, 01932874433. You can use that for WhatsApp. Send a message through to me with your request. Alternatively, go to radioway.org and find the request panel. And you can remain anonymous if you want to. Just send your request through on there. Oh, look who's just stumbled in. It's Cyril.

Really great, that. Stumbling In. And that's Cyril. I don't know why she stumbled in. It just seemed to happen. I said hello and she sung her song. There we go. That's it. We've got some requests here for Chestnut Ward this evening. I hope you're keeping cool. I hope you're keeping well. Sherman, this is for you. You've got a couple of requests. You're there on the C1 in Chestnut. Here's Kenny Rogers and The Gambler.

0: Drugs stay in your system longer than you think. So you could fail a police drug test days later.
1: Drug test positive.
0: Be banned from driving for a minimum of 12 months.
1: Come with me, please, sir.
0: And have a criminal record for years.
1: And turn to the side, please.
0: Which could cost you your job.
2: So sorry, I'm going to have to let you go.
0: Is risking your future really a road you want to go down? When you let drugs drive, you lose control of your life. Think. Don't put drugs in the driving seat. Radio
3: Way. Good evening. Welcome to Request Stop. It's me, Matt Richings, and we are going through some requests, and then we've got a few career anniversaries to look at as well. 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There's your email address. Way is W-E-Y, and also the number you can use for WhatsApp, 01932 874433. Let me know if you're coping okay in the heat. Okay, here's your second request then, Shermaine, on C1 Chestnut. I couldn't quite find the one you wanted, I don't think. Wild Wood to the Flame by Dolly Parton. The only one I could find was this. Fuel to the Flame. I hope it's okay for you.

always pass through all to country music here on Radio Way. Shemaine on C1 Chestnut, thank you very much indeed for your requests and chatting to Brian and Nigel there. And there we go, over to a song now, and for a request for Constance over on B Bay. Now, this song turns 50 years old this year in August. I wonder what it could be. Yes, Dancing Queen. You've asked me to get this one in before 7:30. Here we go. Please.

What do you think then, Constance? Is it going to be as hot as 1976? 2026? Well, it could be. To mark ABBA's 50th anniversary of that song, still filling dance floors all over the land and across the world. You've done very well with your requests tonight, Constance, because you got three altogether. I'm going to play your next one now, and then do be listening carefully. I'm going to set you this week's anagram. Here's Commodores and Three Times a Lady, especially for you.

beautiful song from Commodores, Three Times a Lady. Okay, then, let's pit your wits against this week's anagram. It's a two-worder. To be rearranged into two words, please. So, it's a fairly tricky one for music lovers tonight. And the anagram is Slimed Visa. Slimed Visa. That's S-L-I-M-E-D and Visa, V-I-S-A. Slimed Visa. I'll give you another clue a little later on. Have a think about it. It's going to be cropping up in the artist birthday section. We'll be playing them, and that might give it away. But until then, see if you can be the first one in and let me know. The email address, again, studio@radioway.org. Way is spelt W-E-Y. Go on, give it a go if you've not done it before. It's good fun. Okay, it's time for another request for Constance, your third one. Chestnut B, Christa Burr with Lady in Red.

Christopher. Lady in bed. Lady in red. And before that, we had Three Times a Lady. To all the ladies in B Bay, all three ladies, that is. So I see what you did there, Constance. Very good. There you go. I hope you enjoyed your requests this evening. Do keep them coming in to studio@radioway.org. It's a totally live show tonight. It's the request stop. I've got you some features, got you some career anniversaries just on the way after this request for Dr. R from Edinburgh. Ask for some Sister Sledge and We Are Family. It's gone 8:30, live Tuesday evening. Keep it right here, Radio Way.

Well, I was meant to play it last week for you, Dr. R from Edinburgh, but completely forgot. But there you are. You have it this week. We are Family by Sister Sledge. And we go on to some career anniversaries now, starting at 1966. Well, we're going back 60 years with the Rolling Stones, who topped the charts with Paint It Black. And Paint It Black became notable for its use of cider and helped bring psychedelic influences into mainstream rock. Here they are. On this day, 66, this is Grand.

Number one on this day in 66. The Stones there, Paint It Black. And a very good evening to Keith. Good evening, Keith. Yes, you are. You say you are a jolly good Christopher fan, and you have a requester after your own heart. Yes, you certainly do. That is Constance on Chestnut Ward in the B Bay. You've asked for some Delta Goodrum. It will be my pleasure to play some for you, sir. I will get that on very soon. After this, we're going back to 79 with Blondie. You scored a UK number one with Sunday Girl.

top in the charts there on this day in 79. Sunday Girl, Blondie, there we go. Keith, yes, I've got your request, and yeah, Delta Goodrum did appear on this year's Eurovision. It was a delight to watch her there, and I have to say it was a fantastic performance. I totally agree with what you said when you mentioned about her showing up there, and I really did enjoy it. And well, here it is. We're going to go back for some a little earlier, Delta Goodrum, and I've picked out one of the ones you suggested. Gonna go for Innocent Eyes.

great piano-driven pop there. Australia's biggest stars of 2000 with emotional ballads and hugely successful albums such as Innocent Eyes. Delda Goodrum there for Keith. Great to have your company this evening, and I hope you're doing well. Have you worked out tonight's anagram yet? I'll give you another little clue. Not a clue, let's just read it out first. Slimed Visa. Slimed Visa. S-L-I-M-E-D-V-I-S-A. Who could that be? I'm going to give you a clue a little bit later. It's early days. You have to be listening to the artist's birthdays for that one. Okay, we're going to 1984. And a number one in the US for Denise Williams now. Let's hear it for the boy. And the song featured in the hugely popular film Footloose and became one of the year's biggest feel-good hits.

Denise Williams. I don't remember so much sheen on that one, but there you go. It's great to hear a slightly different version, isn't it? You just never know, do you? There she is, 1984 with that one. We got a birthday now. I can't believe this one. Singer with Fleetwood Mac and is still touring and still active musically, of course. Stevie Nicks turns 78 today. Here she is with Runes on Fire.

Stevie Nicks there, and help make Fleetwood Mac one of the biggest bands in the world, combining emotional songwriting with one of rock's most recognisable voices, and I think echo today in the likes of Taylor Swift as well in many of her records. We're going to squeeze one more in now, and Lenny Kravitz, born on this day in 1964, known for blending rock, funk and soul with his hits including Fly Away. Back after the news. Stay with me here on the Request Stop.

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1: From the Sky News Centre at 8. The Attorney General says there's an epidemic of violence against women and girls as the sentences of three boys who avoided prison over rape charges go to the Court of Appeal. The case concerning separate attacks by the 15-year-olds in Hampshire is being reviewed. Former Safeguarding Minister Jess Phillips says boys that age know what they're doing.
2: They made those choices and they should have to live with the consequences. We should make it so that in our youth justice system there is rehabilitation for whatever influences led to this behaviour. But fundamentally, our justice system also has to deliver justice and punishment.
1: Bereaved parents campaigning for tougher online safety laws say they've been told new government measures could be announced soon. Families met Sir Keir Starmer in Downing Street earlier as ministers consider options, including a social media ban for under-16s. Kieran Thapper from the Youth Endowment Fund says social media can be beneficial for young people.
3: Opportunities for support for your mental health, opportunities to feel part of a community where you maybe in your physical local area don't feel part of a community. I also think that banning ends up in reality forcing a lot of activity online into the underground and making it unregulated.
1: Members of the Scottish Parliament have backed a call for a second independence referendum. MSPs were in favour of demanding another poll by 72 votes to 55 following a lengthy debate in Holyrood. It's officially been the hottest May day in recorded history in England and Wales, with temperatures hitting 35 degrees Celsius in West London. But experts want people to stay safe after four teenagers drowned in separate incidents over the bank holiday weekend. Four people, including two children, have been killed in a crash between a school bus and a train in the Belgian town of Buggenhout. Police say the barriers were down at the level crossing at the time of the collision. And oil giant BP has removed its chairman, Albert Manifold, after serious concerns were raised. That's the latest. I'm Daisy Steele.
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0: attention to all listeners of this station. The next stop is Request Stop with Matt Richings here on Radio Way for artist birthdays, career anniversaries, and the retro chart. Thank you.
1: Ooh, I'm back with the weather. It's a bit close out there. A little bit tad warm, isn't it? A bit tad warm.

If you've just joined me, welcome to Request Op for a Tuesday night. I hope you're doing well, if you're listening on the internet, or up there in the wards in Ashford and St. Peter's. Thank you for your requests so far this evening. They've been brilliant. Yeah, do keep them coming in to studio@radioway.org. You can also use the number 01932 874433. You can use that for WhatsApp. And you can also use the request panel on the homepage of the website as well, radioway.org. Continue to listen to us once you're out of hospital. I hope you've had a good day today and you've kept reasonably cool. I've been out having a barbecue at the folks and sitting by the river. It was very, very nice. And didn't bother with any sun cream today. I thought I'll just try and tan. I don't tan. So that was a bit pointless, wasn't it? But there we are. We kicked off the second hour with the Fugees, Killing Me Softly. And it's a birthday for Lauryn Hill, who turns 51. American singer, rapper, songwriter, producer, and widely regarded as one of the most influential artists in hip-hop and R&B history. And she helped redefine modern R&B in the 90s with emotionally honest songwriting, with groundbreaking albums such as the Miseducation of Lauryn Hill. So there we are, a very good one to start with. And our final birthday goes to Miles Davis, born on this day in 1926. So it would have been his centenary. However, we sadly lost him back in 1991. One of the most influential jazz musicians of all time and a pioneer of multiple jazz styles. I've picked out this one because it feels rather summery, doesn't it, at the moment? Even though it's only still spring, here's Summertime.

0: your friend throughout the day. 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
1: Yes, welcome to the show. You're on Request Stop. And Miles Davis, born on this day in 1926, and sadly we lost him at age 65. A very influential jazz musician there. And that concludes this week's artist birthdays. So now we go on to, from the tranquility of Miles Davis, to something a little bit more upbeat. We're going to the retro chart now. We're looking at the 22nd to the 28th of May in the year 1983, and we start off at number 37 with David Bowie. Let's dance. I'm watching you, come on.

hope that's given you the appetite for drums. I looked this one up on ChatGPT this evening, and it's thrown up a nice, interesting... It looks like it's sent me a photo of David Bowie with his arms inverted the wrong way, and also a picture of Brian Ferry as well. No, sorry, not Brian Ferry, Robert Palmer. Brian Ferry, Robert Palmer was cropped up thinking it was David Bowie. That's very, very strange, isn't it? So there we are. We're looking at the charts in this week in 1983, starting at 37. 34 now. Here's your drums. Brand new. In a big country. Big country.

Yeah, great song there. Big Country over from Scotland in a Big Country. At 34, there's some really iconic songs in the top 30, including the New Order with Blue Monday at 32. And also, correct me if I'm wrong, Michael Jackson's Beat It is back in the charts at the moment. I think it stands at number 3. Fancy that. How about we go to this one? This is nice. George Benson. At number 25, he's on the climb. Lady Love Me, one more time.

We've got some exciting news. You can now reach us on WhatsApp on 01932 87 44 33. Got a song request or shout out? Just send us a message and we'll make it happen. 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

taking a little look back this week, 43 years ago. 22nd to the 28th of May, 1983. There is D-Train there with Music at number 23. Tonight's anagram, how are you getting on with that slimed visa? Your clue is, he's changed jazz music several times over and become one of the most influential trumpet players in history. He's changed jazz music several times over and become one of the most influential trumpet players in history. Slimed visa, who could that be? Number 19, here is Booker Newbery III. Lovetown. We really are getting funky tonight.

Walker Newbury 3. American soul and R&B singer best known for his smooth falsetto vocals and early 80s boogie soul sound. Before his solo success, he was part of the group Sweet Thunder. Okay, we're going to number 18. Huge group here. Tears for Fears. This is Pale Shelter. I was fortunate to see him live on stage just a few years ago at Warwick Castle.

Tears for Fears and Pearl Shelter. It was their tipping point tour that I went to see during 2022 to 23. It wasn't Warwick Castle. It was, what was it? It was in Buckinghamshire. Go on, you know the place. Was it Haddenham Manor? Something like that. Sorry, completely forgotten. There we are. We're looking at this week in 1983 and number 18 there. Looking ahead to... Oh, where are we? 15 now. This would have peaked at number 2. The Human League. Keep Feeling, in brackets, Fascination.

I got there in the end. It was Waddesdon Manor. Just couldn't think of it at the time. There was a human league there at 15 going down. Blamange's blind vision was at 14 going down and going up. Manchester United FC, glory, glory, Man United. And brand new at 12, the Style Council with Money Go Round Part 1. And a change of tempo for Bob Marley and the Wailers. Buffalo Soldier at number 11.

Indeed, you are very, very fortunate to have such variety on Request Stop. I do hope you're as well as you can be. You've still got some time to slip in a request before nine. Two Jamaican artists in a row, Bob Marley there in the Wailers, and next we're looking into the top 10. And it does look a little bit interesting. Hot Chocolate, What Kind of Boy You Looking For, Girl in brackets. Number 9 going down, Fun Boy 3, and Our Lips Are Sealed. Yazoo is going up at number 8, and Nobody's Diary. Brand new at 7, we have The Police and Every Breath You Take. 6 going down now, This Is It. Phil Fearon and Galaxy, Dancing Tight, which peaked at number 4.

Radio Way, playing Phil Fearon and Galaxy. And there's Dancing Tight. I can see you shuffling. A little look at This Week in 83 at the moment. This next one was covered a few times. Andy Williams, you might remember it best for. And then the beat turned it into a ska classic in the early 80s and took it straight back into the top five. I can't get used to...

great version. The Beat. In the 60s, it was covered by Skeeter Davis, Judy London and Bobby Riddell. And what's fascinating about that is it's been reinvented from Andy Williams' easy listening to The Beat, the ska version, to a UK garage version in the 2000s. I'm going to be giving you the answers to the anagram in just a tick. Let's hear number two. What do you reckon it is? Unmistakable Spandau Ballet, we're true. Hope you've enjoyed tonight's show, and thank you so much for your requests tonight.

that's almost it for me this week. I hope you've enjoyed the show and our little look back at 1983. Spandau Ballet and True. That was at number one for 4 weeks. In a minute, we're going to find out what number one is. But first, Slimed Visa. The clue was, his landmark albums helped shape cool jazz, modern model jazz and jazz fusion, and changed jazz music several times over, and became one of the most influential trumpet players in history. The answer then was, of course, Miles Davis. Miles Davis, and we played Summertime a little earlier on, and it would be his centenary year. I don't think I'm here next week. Let's find out. Yes, I am, actually. I'm having a good run at the moment. I should be back on the 2nd of June. Until then, get out of hospital as soon as you can, and do continue to listen to Radio Y. I'm going to leave you with New Edition. This is Candy Girl at number one. I'll see you next week, then. Good night. Thanks for listening.

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1: From the Sky News Centre at 9. The Court of Appeal will review whether the sentences of three teenage boys were too lenient following the rape of two girls in Hampshire. A judge said he handed the 15-year-olds behavioural rehabilitation orders because he wanted to avoid criminalising children. Attorney General Richard Hermer referred the case and has posted this on social media.
2: Barristers instructed on my behalf will seek to argue that for the crime of rape, only prison will do. It's now a matter for our independent judiciary.
1: Sir Keir Starmer's called it the right outcome. Bereaved parents and campaigners have visited Downing Street as a consultation on restrictions of social media for under-16s comes to an end tonight. The Prime Minister says ministers are ready to take action. The UK's recorded its hottest May Day for the second day running, with temperatures topping 35 degrees Celsius in parts of London. It comes as four teenagers and a man in his 60s died in separate water-related incidents over the bank holiday weekend. Police were called to tragedies in Lincolnshire, West Yorkshire, Warwickshire, South Yorkshire and Cornwall. Guy Addington from the RNLI says people can get into trouble quickly.
3: Our thoughts remain with those affected by some of these tragedies that we've seen, but that's strengthened our resolve to try to continue to put out safety messaging for people to make good decisions about what they do in, on and around the water.
1: A woman's been found guilty of manslaughter after killing her stepdaughter in a hot bath nearly 50 years ago. Janice Nix has been convicted following fresh evidence which established 5-year-old Andrea Bernard had been scalded at their home in South London in 1978. Four people, including two children, have been killed in a crash between a school bus and a train in the Belgian town of Buggenhout. Police say the barriers were down at the level crossing at the time of the collision. And oil giant BP has removed its chairman, Albert Manifold, after serious concerns were raised. He's been relieved of his position with immediate effect. That's the latest. I'm Daisy Steele.
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0: time to turn the spotlight on the Bradley Unit with me, Andy Brown. Now, down here at the Woking Community Hospital, you'll find a little area known as the Bradley Unit. Not many people may find it, but it's down there on the lower floor is the team. And part of the team is Lily. Lily, what's your role here at the Bradley Unit?
1: The ward manager at the Bradley Unit. I look after the whole team of the Bradley Unit, and we are a great team.
0: Now, that's right, because I've spoken to some of the patients and I've also chatted to some of the staff, and it is a big team effort. So just for our listeners, explain what the Bradley Unit is all about.
1: The Bradley Unit, I'll say the Bradley Unit is a home for patients who've suffered with brain injuries, patients who've had GBS, which is Guillain-Barré syndrome, stroke, MS, which is multiple sclerosis, and anything that affects the brain. When they leave their acute stage, they come to the Bradley Unit for neuro rehabilitation, and they find a home here. We work with the patients, and we work towards introducing them back to the community.
0: So a patient is here for how long?
1: Our patients are here for minimum stay is usually 6 weeks, and we assess our patients every week, and as we go with the rehabilitation, some of them, they end up staying up to about 3 months.
0: If you wish to hear the full interview or more conversations with others from the Bradley Unit, go to our Listen Again page on our website, radioway.org, or why not download for free the Radio Way app from your app store and hear more of our interviews there.
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1: Hi, this is Dr. Ben Spencer, MP for Runnymede and Weybridge, saying congratulations to Radio Way for 60 years broadcasting to the listeners, patients and staff of Ashford, Woking and St. Peter's Hospitals.

Is your blood pressure normal, high or low? It is important during these current times to have it checked. 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

0: Time to turn the spotlight on the Bradley Unit with me, Andy Brown. Now joining me down here at the Bradley Unit is Patrick. So, Patrick, you are one of the patients here, aren't you?
1: I am, yes.
0: So, Patrick, we were having a little chat earlier, and you've been in here for quite a bit of time, I believe.
1: Quite a bit of 3 months. Yeah, I thought it was 3 weeks, but then I was told it's 3 months, so you don't know in your own head. You can't get the proper time, but 3 months, I think.
0: Okay, so you're here 3 months, and you're on the road to recovery. Yes. And I know you like setting yourself goals, don't you? What goals have you set?
1: My goals, as you can see on my wall, I've got my family, my grandson, my brother. Everybody on the wall. That's my inspiration to get better.
0: Yeah. So you look at those every day, and you've got a particular goal, I know, because you're passionate about golf.
1: Yes, I've got my golf course. You can see just there, North Hants in Fleet in Hampshire. There's a walk to the main entrance from the car park. I just want to do that walk again. That's my inspiration to do that walk. Because I didn't know which was my last one. Sorry for this.
0: That's all right. No, so, yeah, basically, it's 100 yards, you told me, that is your goal.
1: Yeah, 100 yards, that's my goal. As soon as I got in here, that was it. That's what I'm fighting for.
0: And I'm sure you're going to achieve it. Now, I know you're a golfer, and also your sons are golfers. They're very good golfers, and they know quite a few celebrities, don't they?
1: My youngest son is one of the directors of Modest Golf, which is with Niall Horan from One Direction. He's partnered with him. And they do. They pick up the young golfers they can see and help them along the way on the road to stardom, hopefully.
0: If you wish to hear the full interview or more conversations with others from the Bradley Unit, go to our Listen Again page on our website, radioway.org, or why not download for free the Radio Way app from your app store and hear more of our interviews there.

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1: From the Sky News Centre at 10. The Court of Appeals to examine the sentences handed to three teenagers for raping two girls in Hampshire. The boys avoided custody and were instead handed youth rehabilitation orders. The attacks were filmed and shared on social media, with one victim describing the sentence as a rock straight in my face. Author and former judge Wendy Joseph says the case has raised serious questions about sentencing.
2: Even if there hadn't been a public outcry in the way there clearly has, this was always going to be a case where the prosecution must have taken a very deep breath and thought, what?
1: Sir Keir Starmer says the government will act following a meeting to discuss a social media ban for under-16s. Bereaved parents and campaigners have visited Downing Street as a consultation on restrictions comes to an end tonight. Ellen Room's son, Jules Sweeney, was just 14 when he died after doing what she believes was an online challenge. She wants to see a swift change in the rules.
3: He said to us it would be a case of weeks that we hear something rather than months. So fingers crossed we're not waiting. We said, how many more children have to die and suffer before something else happens? We don't want anybody else to join our group.
1: The UK has broken its May temperature record for a second consecutive day, with highs of 35 Celsius recorded in London. It comes after four teenagers and a man in his 60s died in separate water-related incidents across England over the bank holiday weekend. A woman's been convicted of manslaughter almost 50 years after the death of her five-year-old stepdaughter in South London. Fresh evidence helped prosecutors prove Andrea Bernard died after being deliberately scalded in a hot bath in 1978. Four people, including two children, have died after a school bus collided with a train in Belgium. Investigators say the crossing barriers were lowered when the crash happened in Buggenhout. That's the latest. I'm Daisy Steele.
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0: My name's Anna. A few years ago, I felt like my career was going nowhere, so I decided to train as a nurse. It was a big step. Could I do it? 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Not one bit. You train, you specialise, and you discover community nursing is your thing. My old job, I worked from home. I hated being cooped up. Now I work from everybody else's home, and I love it.
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0: Did you know?
1: Did you know? Humpback whales can sing non-stop for 20 hours. Nightingales can remember over 200 different songs. The fastest known muscle in nature is found in the throats of songbirds. And it's impossible to hum whilst holding your nose.

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20% of the world's oxygen is produced by the Amazon rainforest. One lightning bolt has enough energy to toast 100,000 slices of bread. The longest possible uninterrupted train ride in the world is over 10,000 miles long, which goes from Vietnam to Portugal.

0: Edna next door is brilliant. 76 and she could knit for England. She can bake anything. 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Remembering to test her smoke alarms. 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Again.
1: If you know an older person living on their own, please test their smoke alarms regularly. It could save their independence. And a lot more besides. Fire kills. You can prevent it.

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1: From the Sky News Centre at 11, Sir Tony Blair thinks the UK's sliding towards relegation from the Premier League of Nations as he criticises ministers for not having a coherent plan for the country. The former Prime Minister is warning the government needs a fundamental reset. In a 5,000-word essay, he says Sir Keir Starmer's policies, including a rise in employers' national insurance, have held back business and growth. Rachel Conliss from the New Statesman magazine.
2: I didn't see many concrete ideas for what we need to do other than have a more dynamic economy, you know, lower taxes, higher growth, and all the things that we would all love, but know that it's actually quite difficult to get there.
1: Five young people have now died in water in recent days, with a warning from the RNLI about the very real risk of swimming during the heatwave. The latest incident was confirmed by Lancashire Police after officers recovered a body believed to be a boy who got into difficulty while with friends at Ribchester. The Court of Appeal will review whether the sentences of three teenage boys were too lenient following the rape of two girls in Hampshire. A judge said he handed the 15-year-olds behavioural rehabilitation orders because he wanted to avoid criminalising children. Attorney General Richard Hermer referred the case and has posted this on social media.
3: Barristers instructed on my behalf will not seek to argue that for the crime of rape, only prison will do. It's now a matter for our independent judiciary.
1: A stepmother's been found guilty of killing a five-year-old girl by scalding her in a hot bath more than 40 years ago in South London. Andrea Bernard's death was treated as an accident in 1978, but new evidence has led to Janice Nix's conviction. NASA's ordered moon landers, rovers and drones as it pushes ahead with plans for a permanent base on the moon. Astronauts hope to return to the lunar surface as early as 2028. And Lawrence Shankland has agreed a move from Hearts to Scottish Premiership rivals Rangers. The Scotland strikers signed a 2-year deal at Ibrox. That's the latest. I'm Barry Weir.
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0: If you've had a cough for 3 weeks or more, and it isn't COVID-19, don't just ignore it. A cough that lasts for 3 weeks or more could be a sign of cancer. It's probably nothing serious, but finding cancer early makes it more treatable. Your NHS wants to see you. Just contact your GP practice. Help us help you.
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0: Did you know?
1: Did you know? Rugby School's official rugby kit in 1871 included a bow tie. Jenga means to build in Swahili. Iran is the only country in the world where it's legal to sell your kidneys. And in Alabama, it is illegal to recommend shades of paint without a license.

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1: This is a complete maze. I feel like I've been lost down here for 2 years. 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
1: 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Oh, wow. 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

It's nearly the end of another day, and if you're on the wards, remember to follow the steps on the Sleepy Eyes poster so everyone has a good night's rest.

There's enough carbon in your body to make over 9,000 pencils. Ostriches have eyes bigger than their heads. A quarter of the world's hazelnuts each year go towards making Nutella. That's 100,000 tons of hazelnuts per year.

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1: From the Sky News Centre at midnight, a former Prime Minister's warning Labour against forcing Sir Keir Starmer out if the party doesn't have a clear plan for the country. Sir Tony Blair's criticised moves over the last 2 years on the economy, the workers' rights bill, and what he calls an acceleration of net zero. Our political correspondent Lucy McDade has more from the XPM's over 5,000-word essay.
2: The government's principal problem isn't Keir's personality, Blair says. It is because we don't have a worked-out, coherent plan for the country. Saying this Labour government is too unwilling to leave its comfort zone and needs a fundamental reset.
1: Five young people have died in separate water incidents during the recent heatwave as the RNLI warns of the dangers of swimming. The charity says temperatures in lakes and reservoirs remain low despite the hot weather, raising the risk of cold water shock. Israel's expanding its ground operation in southern Lebanon following a rise in drone attacks from Hezbollah. A ceasefire remains in place, but Israel says it's acting against threats from the Iran-backed group. A man's been arrested by detectives investigating the Heaton Park synagogue terror attack in Greater Manchester. A 49-year-old's being questioned on suspicion of failing to disclose information relating to terrorist activity. Bereaved families have met the Prime Minister as a consultation on child online safety measures closes around now. Sir Keir Starmer says the government will move very quickly on plans to tackle the harms social media can cause children. Earlier he met Ruth Moss, whose daughter Sophie Parkinson died after viewing harmful online content.
3: For every child that you see here, there will be hundreds of thousands of parents that are grappling with this issue. And there will be costs associated with that as well in terms of children's mental health, in terms of their physical health, and we need to be addressing that. So we put all that on the table today and I hope that the Prime Minister listens.
1: And hopes of British success in the men's singles at the French Open tennis have come to an end in the first round. Jacob Fernley lost in straight sets. Cameron Norrie retired from his opening match with a rib injury. That's the latest. I'm Barry Weir.
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1: Ashford and St Peter's Hospital NHS Foundation Trust is inviting staff, patients and members of the public to take part in the upcoming Kempton Park Fun Run on Saturday the 27th of June for a fun-filled, community-focused day aimed at promoting health and well-being whilst raising valuable funds to support the ASPH charity. The event held at Kempton Park Racecourse will offer participants of all ages and abilities the opportunity to take part in a fun, inclusive and non-competitive run or walk. The initiative encourages people to get active in a supportive environment whilst contributing to the Trust's official charity, which funds improvements to patient care, hospital environments and staff wellbeing initiatives that fall outside of core NHS funding. Catherine Moore, the head of charity at ASPH, said, "Join us for the first Kempton Park Fun Run for a fantastic day out that really does have something for everyone. 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We'd love to see as many people as possible there, making it a truly special community event to remember." 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The funds raised through participation will help the Trust charity continue to deliver projects that enhance the experience of patients and support staff across the two hospitals. Events such as the Kempton Park Fun Run help ensure continued support for those vital enhancements directly benefiting patients, families and staff. The ASPH charity is encouraging individuals, families and teams to sign up early to ensure they secure their place and help make this year's event the most successful yet. For more information and registration details, they're available at the Trust website. 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
2: 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Long and mercy, everybody's here. Hey, what's going on, man? Yeah, she's at home. Yeah, she's at home.

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1: From the Sky News Centre at 1, a former Prime Minister says the UK risks becoming marooned on an island of irrelevance unless there's a fundamental reset. Sir Tony Blair's warning Labour and the country, but he doesn't weigh in on the leadership crisis facing Sir Keir Starmer. He says there must be a coherent plan for the future if the party's going to remove the Prime Minister. Our reporter Gillian Joseph has more from the former PM's 5,000-word essay.
2: The Labour Party is playing...